Walking in the Sky. That was DJ Encore featuring Angelina. And now, here's a flashback track. It's Kim Sims, Too Blind to See It.

0: the undisputed, self-proclaimed king and queen of slapdashery themselves. You never know what you're gonna get with
1: Dirty Disco.
0: Yeah. Well, that was kind of a effed up promo for, of course, the Curate Catastrophe coming up next. Anyway, we're now going to be going to, late 80s here. This dance chestnut from Miss Stephanie Mills. That's right, it's the Medicine Song. Watch out, because Nurse Stephanie, she's going to give you some medicine, honey.

Radio Valencia. FM. Yeah. And now, here's Alison Goldfrapp with the title track from her album.

invention, Alice Goldfrapp there. Check out the remix album called The Love Reinvention. It was released on Record Store Day or 420 for those of you on that club. Now, speaking of clubs, it's time to go back to the dance floor. Yeah, with one of the queens of house, Miss Kim Sims.

Dance Floor, Kim Sims there. Next up, it's a track from Hailee's Disco Guest List Edition album. Oh yeah. With Jessie Ware. This is

Yes, love that. And of course, the collab with Years and Years is good too, A Second Before Midnight. And now, yes, Vanessa Williams.

0: baby.
1: Whoa, dude.
0: We are loose and ready to go down here at Skeevy Sideshow. It is January 22nd.
1: Another fine Wednesday with the boys.
0: You got it. We are on the coattails of the awesome Edwin the Penguin and the Pro Penguin Party.
1: The Puto Party.
0: Great show, man. As always, really good. Appreciate you. Appreciate everybody who DJs down here at this awesome radio station, yes. Man. This is paradise.
1: We all love you.
0: We love you all. We're in the heart of the Mission on a nice crispy night. It's nice and cool, man.
1: It's fucking cold as shit. My fingers are freezing.
0: Dude, you got to get them working on the wheels of steel.
1: Who's in charge of the heat around here?
0: Yeah. We got to generate some heat, man. Start spinning some vinyl and you'll get hot, man.
1: I stand in front of a fucking heater right now, dude.
0: You know it, dude. So, man, I'm happy to be back, and we had a great 4-hour, all 45.
1: I'm happy to join you, man.
0: Show. Hell yeah, dude.
1: Yeah, dude. Fuck yeah, bro. I wouldn't be anywhere else.
0: Same, man. Same. So
1: Wednesday nights, playing records.
0: Dude, we're going to have a fun set tonight. It's all kinds of just rando stuff that I put in the bag. I'm trying to play a bunch of stuff we haven't played in a while. You know, you're not going to hear your Don't Stop Believing by Journey or Green Day down here on our show. Not that we don't like it, but I want to play like B-sides and bands you haven't heard.
1: Sure.
0: You know, more of the alternative stuff that's not on the radio. So
1: yeah, dude, B-sides.
0: That's what it's all about. Or finding that record that, you know, for a couple bucks, it's like, dude, we don't even know what this is. Let's preview it and, you know, check it out.
1: So, hell yeah.
0: That's what it's all about. So we're going to kick it off. I'm going to play a band called Everclear. And I got to see them years ago at a New Year's show where they opened up for Tool and Primus, which was pretty rad.
1: Huh.
0: And I kind of was like, this band's pretty good, man. They were three-piece.
1: It's another one of those bands that my friends would have beat me up and left me there if I had to play.
0: Yeah, I mean, this is 90s, so, you know, I mean, it's by that time I was listening to way more stuff than
1: Punk. Lord have mercy.
0: And I'm playing this song because it's called Santa Monica, and, you know, there's...
1: That's not a B-side.
0: No, this is a popular song.
1: Hey.
0: So I basically just lied to y'all.
1: You just lied.
0: I'm playing this for a reason. We're dedicated to L.A. and our friends and family down there that, you know, are going through some tough times with the fires and whatnot. So figured, you know, it's a song called Santa Monica, and I had this record laying around, and I never play it. So figured, let's do it.
1: Awesome, dude.
0: And then we're just going to go into the weird bag of tricks. We'll
1: fucking let her rip.
0: You know it. So we appreciate you guys. We love you. And we're going to... Last week, we didn't talk much because we had 45s going, and we wanted to fit in as many as we could. And we're going to come in and talk every probably 45 minutes or cool. Top of the hours. And
1: bring you up to speed.
0: You got it. And then we're going to start podcasting. So by tomorrow, there will be a podcast of this show available. So you can enjoy it or pass it on. We would love this to like go to other countries or friends or whatever. And, you know, enjoy some music together, share some new music, and keep it going.
1: How do you hold it down? You got like a Facebook handle or something?
0: Well, we have Instagram, Skeevy_Sideshow. Sorry. And then, you know, RadioValencia.fm under the podcast section. There's a Skeevy Sideshow. I think there's 70-something shows we have on there.
1: No way.
0: And I'm going to drop, once we put this one out, because I want to start off the year with a fresh one.
1: Yeah.
0: I'm going to drop about 20 that I have in the bank that I had gone through and edited. I just hadn't posted them yet.
1: Sweet.
0: So there'll be a lot more shows available for a couple hundred podcasters we have. So I think we're up to like 300 now, which is pretty cool.
1: Holy shit.
0: Not that we're counting, but we love the fact that people listen to it.
1: Yeah, man.
0: And appreciate it. And all we appreciate did. You. So let's get the Skeevy Sideshow going, and we are going to kick it off with Santa Monica by Everclear. Where we at?
1: We are at RadioValencia.fm.

0: Yeah, good old Angus and AC/DC. And
1: finally, you play me some AC/DC, man.
0: Dude, I would play AC/DC all the time. I mean, I got Angus Young tattooed on my arm.
1: Dude, I was going to say, man, it's funny how you don't play them that much, though.
0: That record right there was one of my first five records that I actually owned that I didn't, like, snag from my parents.
1: The actual vinyl?
0: That actual vinyl right there.
1: No way. I've kept playing it that long?
0: Dude, I've kept that thing so, like,
1: that thing would be fucked up if it was mine.
0: Yeah, it was just one of those ones. I think I got that one and, like, Van Halen, you know, first album or Diver Down or one of those.
1: They still play.
0: Dude, all my records, I mean, they might have some scratches and grooves, but they're made to play. So, like, all my, even my collector still ones, you know, I've got a couple records we're going to play tonight that might be worth 100, 200 bucks, but they're made to play, dude.
1: Dude, I had so many records when I was really young, but I used to bring my turntable out to the skate ramp. And those records sat out in the rain and shit, dude. I was horrible with my records.
0: We, you know, shitty ones we would play around with, and we'd, like, put them on the street and, like, run and stand on them and slide down the street or,
1: yeah,
0: you know, throw them up in the air and try and shoot them with slingshots and, you know, play frisbee with them. But it's like my prized records, man. I've always tried to keep. And
1: the best is when you put them on your, you put your e-brake on, you roll up onto a couple records with your back tires if you're front wheel drive, and you fucking rip always like nobody's business.
0: Yeah, it's hilarious.
1: That's, man, the best thing to do with that.
0: That's funny. We were talking about cars, and my first car was a 1977 Chevy Nova that I bought off Nuns.
1: And you were that guy.
0: Dude, it was like $400, and I was just stoked to have a car. And it was like this blue, beat-up Nova. Well, it wasn't that beat-up.
1: What year was it?
0: 77. And I was, like, working at a gas station, and one night one of my buddies was like, dude, let me, you know, pull it in the service area and check it out. So we, like, changed the oil on it.
1: Yeah,
0: and
1: nice.
0: He's like, dude, this is a V8, and it's only running on 4 spark plugs.
1: No way.
0: So,
1: dude,
0: we put 4 in there, and I pulled out of there, and that thing laid rubber all the, I mean,
1: no way.
0: 350.
1: You bought it with four pistons running?
0: I mean, yeah, Nuns were driving around. They didn't care, I don't think. They weren't laying Brodies and stuff.
1: That's
0: awesome.
1: They
0: were doing lawn drops.
1: You instantly got, like, double your money.
0: Oh, man, that car
1: was
0: crazy.
1: How much did you pay for it?
0: Like $400.
1: Fuck yeah, dude.
0: My first car. And that thing lasted a while. I sold to some dude at my high school, but I had it, like, I think I had a Misfit sticker in the back window, and I was telling you, like, the stereo was hanging on wires underneath the dashboard.
1: Oh, yeah, dude. You had home speakers in the back?
0: That was the one.
1: Oh, my God,
0: yeah,
1: dude.
0: Yeah, man, those
1: I think
0: the
1: I
0: days.
1: Might have seen you, dude.
0: Those were the days. We used to take that
1: That's
0: thing
1: hilarious.
0: Out to the Cow Palace and, you know, the shows in the parking lot. And, oh,
1: total dirt head mobile.
0: Oh, it totally was. That's back when I was a long hair.
1: Nice, dude.
0: So we are Skeevy Sideshow down here at this awesome radio station in the heart of the Mission, and we really want to keep it going down here, and it would really help out if you appreciate us or any of the shows on this station, that if you could contribute or make a donation on RadioValencia.fm.
1: Yeah, we wouldn't be here if it wasn't for all your donations.
0: Really, you wouldn't, and all the DJs that put it together. So, you know,
1: it really takes everybody's help.
0: It is. It's a community, and we really appreciate it. I wouldn't want to be at a radio station where I had to play commercials and play what they tell me and have an agenda. I mean, this is something where it's true radio. It's,
1: yeah.
0: We get to do what we want, and we appreciate you guys for supporting and listening. And if you got a buck or two, you know, hit the blue button on RadioValencia.fm and send it our way.
1: Stoke us.
0: And, you know,
1: right,
0: keep,
1: you know,
0: keep it alive.
1: Stevie,
0: keep it
1: anytime.
0: Alive. You know, just keep this thing alive. We'll do whatever it takes on our part, but we love you guys. So thank you for listening, and happy new year to everybody.
1: What do you got coming up?
0: Okay, I'm going to basically, you're going to do something here too.
1: I'm going to spin some of your records, dude.
0: So I figure we'd take
1: I'm
0: some
1: excited.
0: Shifts.
1: I'm going to play a bunch. I usually play a bunch of records that I don't know who they are, and I just pick a song. And it's been working out for the last few weeks, I think, you know?
0: That's the beauty and the magic of it. It always works out. And we find you're going to pick songs that I don't know or, like, I know on that album, but I wouldn't have played.
1: Yeah, exactly. Right.
0: So I left some, you know, some good ones in the back for you, but I'm going to play a couple more, and then why don't you take the helm, and then we'll switch back and forth.
1: Warm me up, dude. I need to do something.
0: It's a lot of fun. So this next song is a cover, but he does a really righteous cover of it, and he passed away a while back, Robert Palmer.
1: Robert Palmer.
0: Yeah, man. He was a partier, and, you know, Power Station, he had with the guys from Duran Duran, mm-hmm. You know, Some Like It Hot, and those couple tunes they had were pretty good, but this one's off his more obscure, it's a B-side, last song. and it's Pressure Drop, you know, the Clash and did
1: no
0: it
1: way.
0: And you know, Toots and the Maytals and stuff. So
1: yeah,
0: I think it's pretty cool and fun. So let's get into that.
1: And can't wait.
0: Keep it rolling, and then you can get some fun in here, too.
1: Sounds like a plan, dude.
0: So thank you for listening to the Skeevy Sideshow at
1: RadioValencia.fm.

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One of them was a male, and the other two? Well, the other two were females. God only knows what they were up to in there. And furthermore, Susan, I wouldn't be the least bit surprised to learn that all four of them habitually smoke marijuana cigarettes. Reefers.

Ladies and gentlemen, you've heard about it, read about it. 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Those innocent fun games of the hallucination generation? Here you will meet the swingers, the hipsters, the beatniks, and the acid heads who live from pill party to pill party.

0: Reverend Beatman and the Monsters from Germany.
1: That's pretty sweet, dude.
0: Some good, like, garage rock stuff, but, I mean, they're still doing stuff.
1: I thought that was a comp when I picked it up.
0: Yeah, the cover's kind of weird. It's got that, like, magazine style.
1: Yeah, it looks like a Halloween record.
0: They're great. And he does this thing, the Reverend Beatman solo thing, where he has, like, a, you know, a drum and a guitar, and he sings, and really good.
1: Rad.
0: Yeah, he's just got that sound.
1: How old is that shit?
0: I don't think this is that old. I mean, only a couple years. I didn't look of it, but, you know, they do record albums right now.
1: How'd you hear about them?
0: One of my friends recommended them to me. He really was a big fan of them, and I was like, no way. Like, I've never heard these guys.
1: Wow. So, I never, like I said, I thought it would be like a Halloween type thing, you know?
0: Yeah, dude, it's really cool, man. So, I've been enjoying your set. I mean, I kind of split it off with you, and you took over. And,
1: yeah, dude, your records are fun.
0: Dude, it's so fun. It's like being at the record store watching you do it. You know, you're just picking out random things and sampling them. You're like, what is this?
1: I wonder what this sounds like. It must be good enough if it got brought here.
0: Yeah, I mean, we just kind of throw them in the bag. I hate making a pre-made set. I mean, I'll try and, you know, think of our opening song and the first couple of songs. And after that, it's better just, to me, the magic is, you know, just
1: I like to roll with it.
0: Yeah, you know it. So.
1: Hell yeah.
0: It's been a fun night, man. It's coming together.
1: Fuck yeah, dude. I'm going to play some guitar-driven songs coming up next.
0: Oh, yeah, dude. So I appreciate everybody for listening so much to us out there. And we really like being at this radio station and want to keep it going. So, you know, we need a little bit of help being a community radio station. And your donations are appreciated in the new year.
1: Yeah, RadioValencia.fm. You just click on it. It's on the homepage right there. PayPal, and you can pay your pals.
0: You got it. I mean, $1, $100, $1,000,000, whatever you got.
1: Yeah, just $500. Dude, no big deal.
0: Anything is nice.
1: In today's economy, dude, $500 ain't shit.
0: Hey, it goes to a good cause, and we appreciate and love you guys. We're going to keep this thing going. So, sweet. Let's keep playing some records. I picked a song just to come back in with because my daughter actually got me this record for Christmas, and I figured I'd play a song off it. I really like it. It's really mellow. I actually play this at home a lot at night, and I remember seeing the band at Shoreline. I think it was like a Bridge Benefit or something.
1: Who is it?
0: Mazzy Star.
1: Oh, okay.
0: And, you know, everybody knows Fade Into You, but I really like this song. It's the other album, so I think it'll be fun.
1: I wonder what Mazzy Star's real name is.
0: What I didn't know is it's kind of like Pink Floyd. Mazzy Star is the band. I think her name is something Sandoval or something.
1: That's what it was. I knew there was a weird twist to it.
0: I might be wrong.
1: I always thought it was like some chick, Mazzy Star.
0: I did the same thing, and my daughter's like, no, that's the band's name, Dad.
1: Oh, that's hilarious.
0: So I was stoked to get
1: this.
0: Got
1: me.
0: And I think this will be a lot of fun. So let's play this and then just keep going with your stuff, man.
1: Like
0: we'll segue into it.
1: Going with your stuff. Bro.
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Can't get out of this thing, I can't get out of here. But if you think I'm sleeping, oh no, that's

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I'm going to open up the chatterbox. I'm hoping that there's someone out there that can confirm that you can hear me.

Okay, so we're like 20 minutes late into the show, and this is not a good first impression, even though it's... I'm coming back, y'all. I don't know if y'all remember me, but I was the original host for Banana Split. And I was on there every single Sunday, and then I think it changed to Saturday, and then I took a break because I needed a break. I needed a small break. Even though it was, I think it's been a few months, but I am back, and I was like, you know what? I really want to come back on Wednesdays. And they were like, yeah, okay, let's do it. And then I decided to change the whole brand. So it used to be Banana Split. I still want to do something cool with that name because I really, really like it. But I can't call my Wednesday nights Banana Split. That's kind of ridiculous. But decided to do something different. J After 8. So I have you for 2 hours. And basically the concept here is I'm just going to be playing some dope mixes that I've created, DJ live, and just talk about like random shit here and there. I just want you guys to feel like you're hanging out with me. You know what I'm saying? Like, I just want you to feel like you're hanging out with me at my spot and we're just shooting the shit. That's really all it is. I hope that you guys are surviving this heat. I'm not. I don't have AC, unfortunately. I should get AC, but I don't. I don't have it. Not right now, but I will eventually. Okay, let's just get into it because I've already started pretty late and I want to play some jams. So let's do that. Yeah, let's do that. For those of you that don't know me, I'm Jay. I go by Jay Coca. That's my DJ name. My real name is Jasmine, but I like Jay. And yeah, I'm a DJ here in the Bay Area, born and raised in San Francisco in the Mission District. Shout out the Mission District. My grandma's still there. And yeah, I DJ like all over different spots in the city. If you don't follow me on Instagram, you should. JAE_COCA. And you can see literally all my events that I post every single day, if not every other day. And I also like to do just like random shit here and there. Like I post random stuff. I'm trying to get more creative in my content. You know, trying to do some more cool shit. But yeah, I DJ a bunch of different places all in the city. And now you get to have me on Wednesdays here on J After 8. Shout out Radio Valencia because they're real ones. They are honestly awesome. If you can donate, it's a, you know, local radio, online radio station, and they're amazing. So if you can donate like a dollar or two, you know, help keep the lights on and shit, that would be amazing. But yeah, so let's go ahead and let's just get into the music already. All right, let's

All right. I hope you enjoyed that. Okay, so for those of you that don't know, if you are a true fan and you tuned in when I was doing my banana split show when it was on Sundays, then you know that I break apart a bunch of segments

are human, and so am I. We feel the same things. We go through similar things, you know. And yeah, so it's just kind of like a way for me to connect with you, human to human. You know what I'm saying? Okay, so again, oh, sorry. I have to remind myself. You are tuned in to J After 8 here on Radio Valencia. I like how that sounds. I haven't said that in so long. Oh my God. And yes, and this is my banana bite of the week. All right. So, how do I say this? Okay. Stop measuring your timeline against someone else's. Okay. So, the reason why I'm bringing this up is because I have been finding myself really just being a little too hard on myself. And I think that this is a normal situation for a lot of people when you are starting something new, or you are, you know, just diving into like a passion project or anything that you love, right? Or even like when you're just scrolling around and you're like, wow, like someone else is like doing some cool shit, and you're probably just comparing yourself and you're like, damn, like why am I not there yet, you know? So yeah, that's what I want to talk about. My main message is, you know, someone being ahead of you doesn't mean that you're behind. Plain and simple. I'm telling you because I'm trying to remind myself. As some of you know, last year I went through a really hard time. Like, I think, and you know what? It wasn't just me. I feel like last year it was the year of the snake. I don't know if you knew that. But it was a tough year for a lot of people. And let me tell you, I was going through it. I was just really like, I was like, what kind of karma is this? But, you know, a lot of things changed this year. It like things turned around for the better. This is the year of the horse. And I mean, they wasn't lying when they said it was the year of the horse. Like, I feel like a lot of people just kind of started, you know, just full force riding on a wave that I don't think a lot of us expected to be on. Like, all of us have different journeys right now, just kind of like, you know, unexpectedly just like getting cool opportunities, you know, new careers. I mean, some people don't really have that yet because they're still figuring it out. But for instance, for me, like, this year has been a year of just like new discovery, new opportunities, a lot of cool shit. And I think that when there's a lot going on and you don't have like a moment to just ground yourself and just be grateful for everything that's like that you're receiving, you know, being present in the moment, you kind of get caught up with all the noise. And so, you know, that's why for me, I feel like I've been really hard on myself because I'm like, am I doing enough? Should I be doing this? Should I be doing that? Because I see so many other people doing 10 million things at once. And I'm like, why am I not there yet? You know what I mean? But yeah, you never really know how long someone has been working towards those opportunities. Like, you don't know everyone's story and you don't know everyone's setback and what they've been through. And so I have to just remind myself that everyone has their own path. It looks different, and we just don't know what's going on behind the scenes, you know? So we can't assume, never assume, because you'll make an ass out of yourself. That's number one. Yeah, so I just think, like, sometimes we're so busy watching maybe someone else or something else progress and just doing a lot of cool shit, and so you completely overlook how far you've come as a person, right? You as a whatever you are, right? Whether you are whatever industry you're in, you know? And so my closing thought to all of this is, your only real competition is the version of you from last year, from last month, from yesterday, from the last hour. And I think that you got to keep building, you got to keep showing up, and just let your timeline be your timeline. Okay, look, listen, I'm talking to you, but I'm really talking to myself right now. Focus on your own lane.
Who cares what your

neighbor is doing and who cares what anyone is doing, matter of fact. Because at the end of the day, what's meant to be is meant to be, and what's meant for you is meant for you. And that's my banana bite for this week. But I want it to be a banana bite for the rest of our lives, because it's like I said, it's really easy to forget. It's really easy to just, you know, go on with life and just getting sidetracked and by all the different things that come at us. So yeah, I hope that you take this in and you just, you know, take a moment to be proud of yourself for everything that you've accomplished. And just know, just be proud. And if you haven't heard anyone tell you, I'm gonna tell you, I'm very proud of you. I'm very proud of you because you've made it this far, and there's just so much still waiting for us out there. So hold on tight, and you know, hold on to hope, keep faith alive, because I truly, last year, that's all I needed to do. And I can tell you, it's been night and day for me from last year to this year. So yes, things can and will get better. All right, let's get back into the music, y'all. Come on.

0: like I said earlier, it's been a long time. It's been I had like a long break. And I'm just so excited to be back. Honestly, it's just like I miss being on here. I miss just, you know, promoting small businesses, doing all my segments, like the one that I'm about to do right now. Like I said before, I, you know, one of the things that I loved doing while I was doing Banana Split was all my different segments where I just, you know, like to do, like, put my banana bite, the reflection that I just did earlier. If you missed it, no worries. I'm going to have this uploaded and then you can go back and listen to it. And then right now we're actually segueing into my next segment, which is Scoop of the Week. Now, what I like to do on this segment is highlight, whether if it's like local artists or just like a favorite song that's been like, you know, kind of calling me, or for instance, maybe it's like a different producer or a track, right? And so right now the song that I want to highlight, and I think a lot of you already have heard it, I mean, I don't think it's played out, it's definitely, I feel like, gonna get there because everyone's been playing it so much. But if you're familiar with Fred Again, obviously Big Time producer, DJ, you know, he did his thing with Latin Mafia, and they really did some shit. Like they locked themselves, I think, in a room. I'm exaggerating, but they literally just stayed put for X amount of hours, days, I think, to create an album. And one of the songs on there, like, I have on repeat, I'm not gonna lie. I think I've used it in a few of my sets. And it's just one of those songs where you can vibe to, makes you feel good. And I wanna play for you guys right now. So I'm gonna play a track called Te Estoy Correteando by Fred Again and Latin Mafia. So yeah, I hope you enjoy it.
1: Such thing as too much noise, and all the hot throughout the whole thing.
2: Molto fiesta.

0: viu o rico namorar pobre?
1: All right, I hope you enjoyed that. That's actually, that is

twist to it. You know what I mean? Yeah, I really liked it. So I just wanted to share that with y'all. But yeah, that's what we do on this segment. We like to just scoop of the week, just finding new tracks, spotlighting artists, producers, DJs, all that. And especially now this year that I've been really around a lot of dope art. I mean, like, there's just so much music out there that I haven't discovered, and I'm just excited to dive in and do my digital crate digging. But also, very important, support local artists, because, you know, if you see those flyers of, like, you know, a local artist doing a show, you should go check them out, because that might be your next favorite artist, and also might be the next big thing. We don't know, but there's a lot of that I'm following, and I can't wait to share more of their music once I get tracks from them that I can share. And yeah, that's pretty much it for Scoop of the Week.

0: Welcome back. I hope you guys enjoyed that mix I made. Took you on a journey. If you are new here, you are tuned into J After 8 here on RadioValencia.fm. And as always, I appreciate you for listening, for sticking around, all that good stuff. Okay, so we are in my next segment, which I like to call Sprinkle Spotlight. And again, if you are new here, I used to have a show here on Sundays and then Saturdays called Banana Split, and that's why all these segments are like they're themed out. We're gonna still keep them, even though it is J After 8. And it's okay. We're going to roll with the punches, and maybe I'll change the names of my segments. But I really like them, so I want to keep them. Okay, so right now, usually what I do on this segment is I like to spotlight, whether if it's small businesses, local businesses, specifically women-owned businesses. Those are very important to me because we love women. They fucking rock, okay? So, yeah. So also nonprofits, all that good stuff. Just like anyone that's making noise for the community, helping out the community, I want to spotlight them. So if you know someone that you'd like for me to spotlight on this show, on this segment, please send them my way. And you can do that by going to my Instagram, JAE_COCA. And you can just send me, you know, any information or profile, and I'm happy to spotlight them. So with me, I know this is kind of unexpected, but this is what we do on my show. Sometimes I like to just switch directions. I do have a guest, and I would love for them to introduce themselves. Just tell us a little bit about who you are, or for where you're from, who you are, and what you're doing. And yeah, we'll just go from there. I'm going to pass the mic.
1: What did you ask me again?
0: What is your name?
1: Veronica Suazo, a.k.a. Motivation with V.
0: Okay, perfect. How did you get your name Motivation with V?
1: I don't remember the exact way my name was made. I just remember, in my earlier years, I would do a bunch of random motivational videos on YouTube, and someone just randomly called me Motivation with V, and then that just kind of clicked, and then I just said, fuck it, Motivation with V.
0: Perfect. And you are from the city? Born and raised?
1: Yes, born and raised in San Francisco, California. Yee, yee.
0: Okay, and tell the people basically what you do now.
1: Okay, so right now I do a lot of things. I am a podcast host. I interview Bay Area folks that are creatives, founders, everyday people that are working on themselves, building something from the ground up, and giving them a platform for them to share their journey, all the good and the bad gems that you can get from them. And that I'm also an associate marriage and family therapist, so I do see clients in Berkeley in person and also through telehealth.
0: Sheesh. Okay, so what inspired you? It's okay, we ain't got all night. So can you just quickly tell my listener what got you, or what inspired you to get into marriage and family therapy? Yeah, why and what's your goal with doing that? You know, as a Latina woman who is obviously, you know, I think what you do is very important, and I think you and I both know as Latina women that therapy in itself, right? A lot of people, it's a stigma. People don't really want to talk about it in our Latin community because it's frowned upon, you know, all that. But what made you want to get into it, and what is your vision and goal with what you're doing right now?
1: Well, if I'm being transparent here, I chose this profession out of trauma because I have always felt alone growing up, and I felt I didn't really have people that really I guess, had my back, even though, you know, I did. But when you're young, like, you don't realize the community you have. And I grew up having to learn the hard way. I learned the hard way. And for some reason, it just clicked for me where I felt a passion ignited in me. Anytime I'd give someone advice or have a conversation, give them a space to vent to me. And it kind of went from there. But I think my main purpose now is the stigma behind mental health, especially in the Latino community. I grew up thinking therapy was only for crazy people. And I was like, I don't need a therapist. Who's going to tell me about my life? Like, I'm the expert of my life. Why am I going to ask someone else to help me with my life? That's literally my thoughts. And now, as a therapist, I'm like, oh my God, Veronica, you're crazy. Like, you do need a person to help you through your journey. Not necessarily telling you what to do, but just helping you process and click things for you of why you act a certain way or why you have certain beliefs and thoughts.

0: are you currently, I mean, do you have like workshops? Do you have things that right now that you people can find you and like work with you? Or like, yeah, just tell people how they can find you.
1: Right now I actually do one-on-one coaching, so you can reach out to me for coaching, but I also am taking clients as for therapy. So you guys can find me on DonaliCounseling.com, but please follow me on my social media platforms with It's Motivation with V, and on my link in my bio I have literally everything there where you can just click book, consult a time with me. I do not currently have any workshops, but that'll be in the work for the future. Just follow my YouTube channel and stick around if you want some healing and some honest, real conversation.
0: That was amazing. And I'll also make sure to link all of her social media at the end here once I wrap up and publish this show for y'all to re-listen, whatever you guys want to do. But yeah, thank you so much, Veronica. This was unexpected. She just dropped in into the studio, into my studio, and I was like, yeah, let's sprinkle spotlight you. And yeah, so with that being said, we only got like 15 minutes here on my show, Jay After 8. I will say that I am very happy to be back. Like I said, it's been a while. And I will be here every Wednesday at 8 p.m. And if you didn't know, you are tuned in to Jay After 8, where we not only play dope music mixes that I make as a DJ, but also I have a bunch of segments where we just talk about life, reflections, scoop of the week, where we highlight local artists, DJ producers, and also sprinkle spotlight, where I like to spotlight anyone here local in the city that is doing dope shit, community work, small local businesses, women owned specifically. And yeah, now we'll wrap it up with the last 15 minutes, 10 minutes with a little mix. And I hope to see you back here again next week. Again, you are tuned into Jay After 8 here on RadioValencia.fm.

It is more than true. It is our reality. Kingdom of Not on RadioValencia.fm. I'm the Jazz Naz. Remembering the bassist Richard Davis, who passed away recently at the age of 93, we heard two live recordings at Sweet Basil's in New York City, the second of which, one for Frederick, was actually recorded first, was released on Hep Records from Great Britain in 1990. And from the recording, one for Frederick, named for Freddie Waits, who is the drummer on the date, we heard Sunrise, also Sir Roland Hanna present on saxophone, Ricky Ford, the trumpeter, Cecil Bridgewater, Sir Roland Hanna on piano. That was recorded at Sweet Basil's in 1989. Recorded in 1990 at Sweet Basil's, the album Dealin', Richard Davis and Friends. Those friends very similar to the ones on One for Frederick, except for Ronnie Barrage, the drummer, who was heard instead of Freddie Waits. That was released on the Sweet Basil record label, and we heard the title track to the recording known as Dealin' with Richard Davis and Friends. We spoke earlier of Richard Davis's wide array of musical experience and his ability to transcend the kind of music that he was playing with his own musical personality, which was strong and deep. And one of the artists that he performed with outside of the jazz genre was Van Morrison. And some people have said that Richard Davis is really the heart of the song cycle classic by Van Morrison from 1968. His second date as a leader on Warner Brothers, the classic Astral Weeks. We'll listen to the title track, and the way that the session worked was that Richard Davis was the session leader as the bassist, and a number of other jazz musicians were present on the date, and they followed Richard's lead to bring the unique flavor to the music itself. They included the drummer Connie Kay from the Modern Jazz Quartet, Jay Berliner, the guitarist, and Warren Smith Jr. playing percussion and vibes, and the musicians spoke about following Richard's lead on bass, and they basically were jamming on the music as they were not really given instructions or charts from Van Morrison for playing, and what resulted was a unique and very organic, timeless classic that has as its heart the soul and breath and deep, deep playing of Richard Davis to go with the lyrics and singing of Van Morrison. So let's listen now to the late Richard Davis with Van Morrison and the title track to the Warner Brothers album from 1968, Astral Weeks. And we'll follow that up with, on the rest of the program, some newer releases here on Kingdom of Not.

0: ho.
1: That's what she said.
0: Cure, dude.
1: You need to change, Darcy.
0: Dude.
1: I'm telling you right now.
0: Dude,
1: whatever you know what? You're doing... You need to fucking change it, dude.
0: Hey, I can never do anything right. That's my life, but you know what?
1: Don't I don't know what you're standards. Doing right now, but you need to fucking change it. Just remember that.
0: That's the story of my life, bro. I never did the right thing. I was always the black sheep. Like, hey, dude, don't do music because you'll never be good enough. Don't do this because you'll never be able to, you know. It's like, you know what? That makes you want to do it more. Yeah. Like, remember when you were in grade school? You're in your 50s like me. They brought this, like, framed thing of all these drugs in, and they'd be like,
1: yeah,
0: these are drugs. Don't do
1: yeah,
0: them.
1: Yeah, yeah.
0: And because, you, like, you know, all of a sudden you'll... be in a van down by the river or, you know,
1: yeah.
0: some shit. Well, I don't know. It made me want to do those drugs more. I'm like, dude, it sounds kind of like cool.
1: I thought
0: dude.
1: You were
0: like,
1: going to tell me that you stole the drugs out of the fucking dude. Thing.
0: Okay,
1: dude.
0: So here's the funny thing. Like, modern day me would do that. But yeah. old me was like, you know, by the book, dude. I was like, oh, shit, my dad's got to have that shit at home. You know what I mean?
1: Like, they gave out those pamphlets.
0: Yeah.
1: They just fucking told the stories about how people fucking like.
0: Yeah, dude. Like, my parents are like, you didn't be in a van down by the river. Now, I mean, I've got a Chinook.
1: You jump off the roof, dude. You jump off the roof.
0: Cocaine will make you fly. You know, like, they show you all these.
1: And you'll crawl up on the roof and die. But you jump off because you think you're high.
0: Well, and I'm standing there. I'm in like fourth or fifth grade, and you know they got this frame thing with all these drugs in there. I'm like, my dad's got that, you know. Like, so the cops are standing there. So yeah. Anyways,
1: so what's up? What are you playing next,
0: dude? I've been kind of smorgasbording it. I wasn't too prepared. I mean, I kind of I was kind of like. You know, let's just put it this way. Skeevy was hungover today, and took me a while. Like, before we started this show, I literally had to do a couple shots of vodka.
1: Man.
0: And I was just like, dude, I honestly almost handed you the record back and went to sleep on this radio station futon.
1: You
0: which
1: could have done that.
0: The only person that's ever slept on that was Chris Krohn, dude, okay? And rest in peace. So I can't do that. Like, I got to stay awake. So...
1: We lit his candle, dude.
0: Dude, oh, you got, I see it going over there in the window.
1: Hold
0: dude.
1: On.
0: Thank you.
1: I got to get it. Hold on.
0: All right, thank you. That's special. Put it. Whoa. Don't forget to take off the headphones, brother. You almost took the whole console with you. All right. Bring Chris over to his microphone. All right, we got Chris's candle in front of the microphone. That's what we're supposed to do every week. Anyways, that's our little thing to, like, kind of remember he's here. Anyways, let's not get too serious. We're all about fun and partying and playing music. And I hope everybody's...
1: Is Chris an atheist?
0: Do you know what? Chris is one of those dudes. I don't know.
1: I don't think he was God-fearing, but I don't know.
0: I think that he just lived life how he wanted to, bro.
1: If he was here right now, I'd ask him. I'm like, dude, do you believe in Jesus Christ? And he would give me the best answer.
0: He would give you some roundabout thing that would be a blast.
1: But it would be an answer.
0: Yeah.
1: You know? I don't know.
0: And then 5 minutes later, he'd like be like, I was just kidding.
1: Yeah.
0: Some shit, you know, like. Like, he was so funny. Like,
1: that's funny.
0: I'll never forget the night that you and Chris came in. We didn't tell this story on his Memorial Day because I was like, you know, whatever. I'm just going to let it go. But it was just so funny. You came in and you had a red t-shirt, blue shorts on, and like a beanie or your hat you always wear, you know, your driver's cap. And Chris came in. He had a black and white striped shirt with a yellow bandana tied around his neck and a little black, you know, driver's cap too.
1: Yeah.
0: And, you know, we got kind of buzzed and he looks over at you and he goes, dude, you look like Mario. And I look at you and you totally look like Mario. I mean, you had a red shirt, a hat, everything. And you look at him and you go, you look like the Hamburglar. And he totally looked like Hamburglar. And he goes, Hamburglar, and like drops his bike and walked out.
1: Yeah,
0: I'm like,
1: dude. He got pissed.
0: I'm like, that was the funniest thing.
1: He got pissed when I called
0: him. I had to call him and be like, please come in next week. Like, you know.
1: We didn't see him for a couple weeks after that, poor Chris.
0: He got upset because you called him Hamburglar.
1: Yeah, but, you know, it's like, he's a comedian. He could take a fucking joke.
0: But you know what? It was rad because it like bonded us all after that. Yeah, I'm like, hey, we all got to be able to make fun of each other. We don't. It was rad. Anyway, that was our Chris moment, the Hamburglar and Mario here.
1: Yeah, dude.
0: And I was just waiting for you guys to turn to me. I'm like, please don't. I'm like, what do I look like?
1: I still can't believe he ain't here, man.
0: Dude, I miss that guy so much.
1: Yeah.
0: It was so hard to do that show, but we're, you know, we're going to keep him alive by playing cool music.
1: And we light the candle.
0: You know what we got to do? We got to mix a Chris song in tonight. All right. I'm going to go on his Facebook and we're going to pick. He always used to post songs, so we'll pick a random song.
1: There you go.
0: Let's just pick what he loved.
1: All right. What's coming up next?
0: All right. Let's go to. This is kind of interesting stuff. I'm going to get all over the place here.
1: Okay.
0: And basically, this is a band called the Young Marble Giants, and it's really simple. So this is newer, and I hope people like it. But I'm going to take the risk. I think it's rad.
1: Awesome.
0: And this is called Brand New Life. It's about kind of like starting over.
1: On radio, valencia.fm.
0: Love you guys.
1: Cheers.

0: That was some Peg Boy. So fun, man.
1: Peg Boy.
0: Dude, Peg Boy. That's Men at Work in the background. We're going back to the 80s.
1: Sweet.
0: But you know what, dude? We got a show going on at the Makeout Room next door. I can hear the bass, like, pounding through the walls, dude.
2: Bro, there's nobody there.
0: But, I mean, it sounds like they got, like, a jazz band over there. Like, it's like New Orleans like jazz going on.
2: You know that Sunday show we were going to play?
0: Yeah.
2: There would have been people there. There's nobody there.
0: So they're playing for the bartender and the doorman, just like, you know, we've all done at some point.
2: Yeah, man. Sucks.
0: I mean, that's the way it goes.
2: They sometimes sound pretty good, too, man.
0: You know what? We're going to be the two fans that go over there and rock out to them and have a shot. A free shot, because sure, the Makeout Room takes care of us. We know the bartender.
2: Mm, yes, sir.
0: The owner just walked out and walked past us, so I know we can get a free shot.
2: Nice. Policia.
0: Yeah, but
2: vámonos.
0: But we're down here having a blast with our homeboys, Jofa and Edwin. And,
2: dude, you guys got snacks?
0: Our crew. Oh, you got snacks over there. What, are you going to put down your headphones and walk over there? Dude, at least finish talking first. I mean, then you get a donut or something. All right, so we're going to keep the music going and have some fun here. And that's what we're here to do, is to, like, push songs on you guys. I mean, we're your pushers for music.
2: Life is good.
0: So we're going to push something on you and give you that, you know, we want you to have that, I mean, audio orgasm from our stuff, right? So, I mean, whoa, sit back, sit on the speaker if you have to, and turn the bass all the way up.
2: All the way up.
0: And I'll go like, but anyways, in the meantime, I'm going to play some good music.
2: Dude,
0: that guy totally robbed Howard Stern on that one. Anyway, so, I mean, you got to do it, though.
2: Oh, my God, though.
0: All right. So let's keep on rocking. That's what we're here to do. And I'm going to bust out a band out of Tennessee called Lucero. And, you know, they kind of named themselves off of a city in Tennessee. And they used to be, what was their original band? Drag the River? No, that was the other. Shit, I can't remember their original band. I'm so bad. But anyways, the dude, Ben Nichols, killer singer, songwriter. Dude, that band's really loud for not having anybody there.
2: Whoa, it's fucking you up.
0: I mean, it's coming
2: up
0: through my microphone, and I'm losing my train of thought.
2: That's
0: I'm
2: what
0: naming the wrong
2: you
0: band.
2: Stay up for fucking like 48 hours, dude. Shh. You fucking party like that. I'd be hearing voices.
0: I've been on a depressed bender. Give me a break, bro. I've been on a skeevy bender, dude. I mean, give me a break, man. I'm just trying to overcome life, man. Don't
2: You're
0: judge.
2: Be all right. You're
0: Don't
2: be all
0: judge,
2: right,
0: dude. I mean, I was writing music while somebody was rapping at 3 a.m. last night. You know, so one of my homies is gonna do a wedding rap for his wife, like when they get married, and I'm gonna do the music for it. So,
2: oh my God.
0: So that's one of those things you got to talk about at 3 in the morning after
2: you're still
0: the bar
2: high
0: closes.
2: If you're talking about that, you're still high from that, dude.
0: Hey,
2: that's
0: that,
2: fucking hilarious.
0: I'm all about music. Anyways, all right, so let's not distract you with my life because it's just crazy. And
2: it's complicated.
0: Mr. Bolt Reynolds over here, you know, he's going to drive his Trans Am around town and come to you and play the mixtape if he has
2: mustache
0: to.
2: Mustache or not.
0: But you can see the two of us because he has volunteered to help his co-host here play some records because he hasn't brought records in a month. So he's going to come in next week. We're going to be live, and he's going to help me out.
2: Man. I'm going to open the show next week.
0: And he can have the one free drink ticket.
2: I'm going to open the show, dude. I'm going to have it all laid out.
0: You better be ready. No, we're doing it live next week at the Ivy Room.
2: Are you ready? Oh.
0: At the Ivy Room.
2: I don't know about that.
0: With the Hodge and Elegant Trash. And we'll list the rest of the bands in a minute. But anyways, live next week. You're gonna see Bolt Reynolds in action.
2: We'll see, dude.
0: Yeah,
2: I fucking don't. I don't know if I can find my vest.
0: I'll sleeve your records for you.
2: Oh, fucking! I think my black shirts are all dirty.
0: Hey, you know what? You can come over to Oakland. I'll set you up. You know, we can go to Salvation Armani.
2: Yeah,
0: set you
2: dude
0: up with an Oakland tuxedo.
2: I like it.
0: East
2: like
0: Bay
2: it
0: tuxedo. All right,
2: blend in.
0: Enough of us and our BS, because nobody really wants to hear us.
2: You fuck that, dude. I know a bunch of people from the East Bay. If they saw me all dressed in black, they'd beat me up.
0: Including me.
2: They'd be like, you're not fucking from here, motherfucker. What?
0: You can recognize it. So you got to be like homeless yet chic, or like punk rock, and that's how you survive in the East Bay. Nobody messes with you on the Bart late night when you're punk rock or homeless, dude. That's the way it goes. You got a pair of slacks on, you're getting robbed. I mean, I'm sorry. I don't want that to happen, but that's the way it is. Let's be real.
2: You guys are horrible.
0: It's just, dude, it's life in the wild, you know, East.
2: Yeah, man.
0: All right, so Let's get into some music here. I'm going to play a band called Lucero out of Tennessee, and this is a song. You know what? I think it's called Baby Don't You Want Me, but the album I got was actually like an advanced copy from it, so it's just like a blank record with a white cover. So
2: test pressing.
0: I'm guessing. Yeah, so it's pretty cool. But I think these guys are rad, and I think everybody will enjoy this. And
2: all right, let it rip.
0: And then we'll just get into our weirdness, dude. That's what it's all about.
2: Yeah, dude.
0: Dude, what the hell? This band is so loud, and there's not a soul there. I got to see this. All right. Let me put on a record, and I'm walking next door getting a free shot and seeing what's going on. And love you guys out there. Thanks for supporting. And
2: here we go.
0: Where are we at?
2: We are at RadioValencia.fm.

0: Sublime, baby.
1: Dude,
0: I lived through that. Like,
1: that's some funky ass shit right there, boy.
0: Dude, I was working with this. So I worked for this construction company out of Long Beach, and this dude like went to Long Beach, and forgive the jazz in the background. I guess there's some band playing really loud, and they sound really good and awesome. And I wish there was more people there to see them. I mean, we all hate to be in that position, but we're gonna go support them and have a shot and check this band out. But makes for good background music.
1: There's like fucking 10 people on that stage, dude.
0: Yeah, dude. That's why I tore the Sublime down.
1: You know what's fucked up? What's fucked up? No, Jafondre, let me tell you. What's fucked up is not one of them brought a friend.
0: So, if you got 10-person band,
1: one friend.
0: If each person brings two people, you got 20 people in the audience.
1: No, I was talking to Wyatt. He's the bartender tonight. And I'm like, right. I'm all, dude, friends and family,
0: yeah.
1: You might have fucking 25 people in here. And we're like high-fiving because he was going to get some business. And, dude, jack shit.
0: That means they played like 10 shows in the past month, so all their friends are like, dude, we've seen you too many times. We're not coming tonight on a Wednesday night to the Mission. But they're a rad band, so I'm going to go check them out for a minute, and we're going to give them some love. And in the meantime, let's keep playing some music, right? And
1: yeah,
0: that's what we're here to do. I mean, we
1: what you got?
0: Talk
1: what's coming
0: shit
1: up?
0: And play music,
1: what's
0: dude.
1: Coming up, you shit talker?
0: Shit talky mushroom. So,
1: shit talky mushroom.
0: You what's want some up? Fucking fuck kasha bread to go with that? All right, so we're coming back in and... you know what? How about the Spits? Want some skate punk? Like kind of like what we play type shit, you know?
1: Let's go.
0: All right, just three chords and a cloud of dust, fucking punk.
1: Yeah,
0: maybe four chords if you're lucky.
1: Let's hear it.
0: You feel special.
1: And a solo.
0: Well, and this is a band, like, I mean, that writes songs that are very simple. So, like, they saw somebody with a rat face or one of their friends, and they wrote this song called Rat Face. And it's just simple punk, but this is what punk's all about. So,
1: all right,
0: I love
1: I'm
0: this
1: ready.
0: Stuff.
1: I'm
0: I love these guys.
1: My punk rock seatbelt as we speak.
0: I've seen them a bunch of times. I took them to see you when they had the party over here at the, what was it, the Kilowatt, where they had their one-year open anniversary party, and the Spits played. I took you that one dude did the stage dive where we thought he died, and I have it on, like, I posted it on our thing. Remember
1: that? Yeah, yeah,
0: like,
1: yeah.
0: Is this guy alive? Dude, the Spits. That was a badass show, right?
1: That was crazy, dude.
0: Dude, they're brothers, and
1: that
0: they, like, argue.
1: Stage dive
0: it's
1: was
0: like
1: fucking, that was a failed attempt, dude.
0: And they're rad because it's like punk rock Oasis.
1: I think that was a girl.
0: I have no clue because they flew by in a second, and I thought they died.
1: I mean, not to be gender specific or anything, but I think that was a fucking lady, dude.
0: They flew by so fast, all I saw was hair.
1: And top to bottom.
0: But the Spits are like the punk
1: like
0: rock version of Oasis.
1: That was like a 12-foot drop, dude.
0: Oh, dude. If you look at my Skeevy Instagram, and you'll see, I'm like, did this person live? It was a rad. Anyways.
2: That happened at the Spit Show?
0: Yeah, at the Spit Show at the Kilowatt.
1: You know what? I fucking filmed that.
0: You filmed it, and they gave
1: I
0: it to
1: did,
0: me, and
1: yes.
0: I posted it. All right.
1: I just remembered about
0: I
1: that.
0: I ripped you off for
1: dude,
0: once in
1: dude,
0: my
1: you can
0: life.
1: You plagiarize me. I don't give a fuck.
0: Hey, dude. For 4 weeks, you haven't brought records. At least you give me as a video for
1: my
0: show.
1: My shit's been sold to Google a long time ago.
0: Dude,
1: bro.
0: You're selling out of me. All right, so Mr. Popular here is like, I'm not going to bring a record. I'll let you carry the load. You're spinning
1: wait
0: live.
1: Next week, dude. Wait. I'm opening the show next week.
0: Dude, you're going to be at a concert next week.
1: I already have the set
0: bands.
1: In my head.
0: I want to see you do it. I'm going to sit back, drink vodka, and watch you.
1: Perfect.
0: And be so happy, like, knowing that you're doing it.
1: All right, dude.
0: And that it's rad.
1: Hey, look, dude, our Chris candle's still
0: dude,
1: burning.
0: Our Chris candle's right next to his mic, and he lives on through this radio station. He will always be here.
1: Yeah.
0: Always be a part of us. All right, so speaking of which, I did find a song, but right now I'm going back into my stuff, so, and we got two more hours. We're halfway through the show. So
1: let's go.
0: We're going to play that Chris song, but let's get back into it. So we want to do...
1: What are we getting into?
0: Let's do the Spits Rat Face and just go into some random crap and have fun, right? That's what it's all about.
1: Yeah, dude.
0: So, I mean, you're okay with that?
1: Just fucking let her rip, man.
0: All right. You sounded like...
1: Told you, I fastened my punk rock seatbelt.
0: All right. Well, everybody get ready because this is the rocket ship of Radio Valencia and the Mission, and we love you guys, and I can't let you get out of this break without saying where we at.
1: No, we appreciate you guys listening to us here on Radio Valencia.

0: All right, we got some Ramones howling at the moon, dude. That's fucking rad, dude. Just some great later shit by the Ramones. I mean, you can't go wrong with them. I know Johnny's not the biggest Ramones fans. Sorry, Bolt Reynolds.
1: Those guys are a bunch of fucking wankers, dude.
0: Well, you know what? You just don't like them because the guitar's not that technical.
1: And they wear leather.
0: Well, in one night, like told Johnny we had a new song for the band, and like we played a Ramones song and had him start playing, and we tried to fool you, but you caught on really quick. Mm. You're like, dude, you motherfuckers, you tried to show me a Ramones song because I know you don't like to play covers, but anyway, that's our personal band stuff.
1: Like covers, but
0: well, you just Ramones? Don't like. You made it clear, no Ramones and like no Misfits. You're like, I'm done.
1: Like, these guys were fucking Yankees, dude.
0: Well,
1: Jesus, we're from the West Coast, Darcy. You got to fucking understand this
0: what
1: shit.
0: I think you're trying to say is we can be better than that, and I like that. No. I'll grasp that. And
1: no, you know way what? Dude, Ramones are fucking awesome.
0: Thank you. There
1: I just
0: you
1: don't
0: go.
1: Like them. I just don't like them. It's all right,
0: dude. You just said
1: I
0: it
1: like
0: right.
1: All the bands that they influenced, and just like the Sex Pistols.
0: That's
1: dude.
0: The way life
1: fucking
0: is.
1: Hate the Sex Pistols.
0: Well, but you know what? That's the way life is with music. So you don't have to like everything. It's what you embrace. Like we were talking about earlier. Like, dude, it's a form. It started out as a form of communication with like drum beats and shit like that. We don't have to get deep into music, but
1: whoa, that's
0: in anthropology. Like, I mean, if you want me to get into like the anthropology of music and basic copulation and shit,
1: Jesus,
0: no, I'm just kidding. Anyway, but
1: I'd rather hear some music.
0: But music started off as a form of communication. It's still that. That's how we're communicating to you guys. We're playing the shoot. Like, we want to hear, and we hope you hear it, too. So we're, like, throwing up our signal in the sky, right? Like, you know, like the old, you know, drum beats or smoke signals and shit like that.
1: Hell yeah,
0: play music. All right. That's what we're doing. So we're throwing it up, and I'm having problems with the right turntable.
1: Uh-oh.
0: So I don't know if you noticed this. It was really... So as a DJ, I know when the needle's wearing out, our right needle's gone.
1: Oh, bummer.
0: So, like... If I have to buy one for the radio station and contribute, I'll do it. Or what? I'll bring my own. Next week, we'll have fresh needles.
1: Just skipping?
0: So now, I have to do an hour and a half where it's hard now. I'm going to bounce. So basically, I got one turntable.
1: Dude, play two songs at a time, man.
0: I'm going to start playing maybe more music off one record.
1: Yeah, play two or three songs at a time. It's all right.
0: Let's do it like the other DJs do. You know what I'll do? I'll play one off the phone and one off the turntable, and I'll go back and forth. Basically, the phone will be my other turntable. How about that?
1: Sounds good.
0: All right. Are you going to help me?
1: Let's go.
0: You're like, fuck you. You're like, no. I'll watch you. But this is what you do to overcome stuff. Like, sometimes, you know, you're live at a gig and your one record player goes out. So you put your phone in and you bounce from your phone to the record player. So forgive me. I like all vinyl, but we got to overcome. I don't want to play you scratchy stuff. It sounds really bad.
1: All right.
0: I just heard that. Like, I tuned in on my, like, to the radio station. I'm like, dude, it sounds like crap right now for that turntable. Yeah. So anyway, one sounds good. The other doesn't. Let's overcome. You guys don't need to know that. We're going to make it work. You're going to hear good music.
1: Dude.
0: All right. So we're coming back in, and this is a sophomore album. So the first album from this band changed my life. Like, I mean, dude, like, this was Suicidal Tendencies' first album. Where were you? How? I mean, you're 2 years older.
1: It's one of the first 10 records that I had.
0: Same with me. And
1: next to Fear and like probably a Circle Jerks record.
0: Dude, I have a picture of me at sixth grade dance in junior high with like a bunch of the like girls like and stuff. It's me with a bunch of girls at a dance, like, you know, where they take the picture.
1: Yeah.
0: And I've got a flipped up hat that says Venice on it, a wife beater on with a gotcha. Like,
1: oh my god,
0: opened up, like button up over it, and like I forget the shorts, I don't know, I had some like
1: that's fucking
0: cheesy,
1: funny,
0: like short, but it was like I was fully like Suicidal Tendencies itself, with my bleached hair.
1: But El Vato Blanco,
0: you know what, that's how I listen to those guys, and I like skateboarding, and you know, like that was where it was at that time. So I think anybody who was into skateboarding at our age and punk rock knows the Suicidal Tendencies. And if not, you know them now, and that's cool. They're rad.
1: All right, dude, what song are you playing?
0: And they're still playing.
1: What song are you going to play?
0: I think we should play Join the Army, because you guys either need to join the Suicidal Army, like they're singing right now, or you need to join the Skeevy Army and get your ass down here and hang out with us and have a free shot or drink, or go to the makeout room and see a 10-piece jazz band.
1: Buy us a drink.
0: Yeah, you know what? You guys owe us. We're giving it to you. So, anyway, join the Army and come to our side, the dark side.
1: RadioValencia.fm.

Yeah, that's my East Bay homies, Rancid. Gotta love them. I mean, they just embrace punk, reggae, ska, op, ivy. I mean, come on. Let's go back to Gilman. Let's love it. So we are next door. The Makeout Room is having like a 10-person band play, and there's nobody there. So we're hearing some killer music, like piping through our walls, and we hear the street sounds. But, you know, I wish they had more people there because they have a large band, and they're local, and that's rad. But we are holding it down here at this community radio station, and we love you guys, and really appreciate you guys for supporting and listening and holding this down, because music is life, and that's what it's all about for me. This is my 4 hours of like getting away and like enjoying what I love. So without further ado, let me play some more music and get back into the groove here. We got less than an hour to go, guys, so I want to play the nitty gritty and get down to the bottom of the bag here. So let's come back in with let's see, what do I got queued up on the record player here? We're gonna play we're going to go back to the 60s with some garage punk rock that kind of started it all before punk rock came around. Let's run with this. And this is a band. Let's see who I queued up. Hold on one sec. This is a band called The Interns with I've Got Something. And I think you'll like it. It's cool. It's kind of like along the lines of the Sonics and stuff. And I'm going to like go in and out of what we love here and bring it back around to rally the show. So love you guys. Thanks for supporting Stevie Sideshow and Radio Valencia. And hope you're having a great Wednesday night. Let's hear some more music. Let's go with some garage 60s rock. Party on.

0: Dude, Dramarama from the 80s. Like, they sang that song, I'll give you everything. Like, I'll give you bills, I'll give you pills, I'll give you $100 bills, whatever. I don't know all the lyrics right now because I'm fucked up. I'm on a bender. I'm Stevie. I'm getting drunk. And I'm barely going to make it till 10 o'clock. I'm going to be honest, but I'm spinning live records, and that's what I do. I can do it in my sleep. So let's do Less Talk, More Rock, and keep it rolling here and have some fun. And catch me if I make some mistakes. If I don't, then I'm doing good. So we love you guys, and thanks so much for tuning in to Radio Valencia and the Stevie Sideshow with Bolt Reynolds and myself.
1: It's always a party, dude.
0: We do this for the love of music, and it's our escape. But if we can pass one song on you guys every show, like just one song you don't know, that's rad. That's what we want.
1: Yeah, if you don't know what song it was, you could always email us.
0: Well, let's play a cover right now.
1: Together.
0: Let's play a cover of a band that you and I saw, and you have to admit, like, dude, we've been to a lot of live shows, and we've both been in bands. And I can tell you, I've seen some loud bands, but you and I read this together. What was the loudest show? Like, the Dirt Bombs, dude.
1: The Dirt Bombs is fucking insane, dude.
0: They made our ears bleed, dude.
1: No, that was fucking stupid.
0: And they were so good. So, like, let's fucking play them.
1: 5 years from now, I'm going to be fucking half deaf, and I'm going to blame that show.
0: I mean, dude, we were in the front row, up against the stage, and, like, I mean, I don't know how they could hear after that
1: show. It was like my clothes were moving from the bass hitting.
0: The PAs and the amps were just blasting us. Yeah. And that was the Mosswood, meltdown thing that John Waters puts on. But let's play a Dirt Bomb song. And,
1: let's hear the Dirt Bombs, dude.
0: What's cool about this is, you know the song Underdog? Sly and the Family Stone from San Francisco. These guys are from Michigan, and they're covering a San Francisco 60s
1: band. Let's see how this goes.
0: Dude, Underdog. It's rad.
1: Underdog.
0: Let's go, because we're the underdogs here. But who comes up in the long run, right? Who wins the race? The turtle.
1: Yeah, dude.
0: And the fucking underdogs always come up. That's us.
1: Arrows in our back. We make it out of the fight.
0: Dude, we always survive. We're like cockroaches. That's what being skeevy and punk rock's all about. So we're going to hang in there, and we're going to make it 20 more minutes.
1: 20
0: more minutes.
1: You guys
0: give me another shot, I'm not going to make it. But
1: 20 more minutes,
0: we're
1: going to
0: make it. Let's have some fun. All right.
1: 20 minutes, Dougie Fresh.
0: So this is the Dirt Bombs with Underdog. We love you guys.
1: Oh, yeah.
0: Where we at?
1: On Radio Valencia.fm.

0: was underdog by the Dirt Bombs from Michigan. Dudes from the Gories. I mean, that's an amazing... If you want to learn how to play some, like, serious bar chords, like, I imitate that guy left and right because he knows how to play with two fingers. But anyway, I got to, like... Very sad moment right now, and I got to do this, and it sucks because like I hate doing this shit.
1: Holy shit, did you get all? Soft
0: no, I'm getting
1: on
0: deep
1: me?
0: Right now. Well, this doesn't
1: dude?
0: Affect you, but it affects me. So we were all here right. We were here for Chris's memorial, and dude, I've been going to punk rock bowling for, I mean, you like years, dude. I probably been to 15 out of them, right?
2: Yeah,
0: and wow. I met a really cool couple there, who like. There, when I was married, like we used to go with like four couples to punk rock bowling every year because we met cool people there. Like when we went by ourselves, and then ended up carrying that on. Anyway,
2: y'all were some highfalutin punk rockers,
0: dude. We had some great times, and one of the dudes I met was from Huntington Beach and embraced me and brought me down to Huntington Beach and showed me their local bars like Johnny's,
2: yeah,
0: where they all hang out and stuff, and showed me their world a little bit. But also made it to punk rock bowling with me every year, no matter what wow. differences, no matter where we're from. And he passed away recently from cancer. And
2: oh, man.
0: It sucks, dude, because we lost Chris. I've lost, like, three people in the last couple weeks. It sucks. But that's the way life goes because we're getting older. But we got to play a song for Casey because he's a rad dude. If you live in Huntington Beach, like, this guy served you a drink. He was bartender extraordinaire. And his girl Melinda is awesome. And we shared a lot of good times at Punk Rock Bowling. So
2: killer, dude.
0: So... I gotta do this. I gotta play to their song. Get a
2: get her done, dude. Get her done.
0: Let's play the Bouncing Souls for Casey, and this is a song called "Gone." And like we got to see them there together, and it was rad. So this dude partied with me, and we saw an insane clown posse, one of those Juggalo guys,
2: oh god,
0: pass out. And this dude and I drank so much, we lined the guy. He's laying on the ground like he was dead, like with his arms crossed around on his chest.
2: Yeah.
0: And we drank so much, we lined him with our cans and bottles at Punk Rock Bowling.
2: That's funny.
0: So we're like, dude, we're at Punk Rock Bowling, and I've got a picture. Like, it's not a party until a Juggalo passes out. And me and this dude literally drank so much booze, we lined him with our cups and glasses. Like,
2: hilarious.
0: His body. So... This goes out to Casey. We love you, bro. And this is the Bouncing Souls. And it's a song called Gone. And this is a song that always kind of brought me up. So let's, like, bounce out of this and fucking be happy. Because life's short, and we got to appreciate the people we spend time with.
2: Rock on. Live every day like it's your last.
0: Fuck yeah. Love all you out there. Let's go.

0: That was Gone by the Bouncing Souls, like the acoustic version of that. And that hit hard because, like, when you lose a homie and somebody, like, you share things with and you got to see bands with, you just remember them through music. So that goes out to Casey. And we're running out of time here, so I'm not going to come back in because I'm more about music than talking. But I want to play, like, a song off of my probably, I think I've had this record. It's probably the fourth or fifth record I've ever owned. Like, AC/DC was the first. I had a couple, but this guy named Danny Mendias, when I lived in San Jose, introduced me to this. And I got to thank you and your family, bro. You guys always took good care of me. And I remember church in Menudo on Sundays. And I lived on Hellier Ave with you guys and grew up in San Jose, East Side. I love it. So, anyways, we used to listen to this record with, like, my homie's older brother. And I think, Johnny, you'll know this one too, man. And it's pretty fucking cool.
1: Are you playing a Wham song?
0: No, dude, I'm playing one that'll hit you. Like, Jukebox Hero.
1: Oh, shit.
0: Foreigner. Standing in the cold.
1: Are you going to play that right now?
0: Dude, we need that to lift us up right now. We need it. Let's go.
1: He's got stars.
0: All right. If this song doesn't lift you up and if you're not rocking into it, you're young and you don't know it. But if you're old like us, you'll know it and we love you. And if not, we love you anyway. So yeah, let's party on out. I think we could fit maybe two or three more songs in, but this is an important one.
1: All right, let's go.
0: And this is one that grabbed me and, like, put me where I'm at now. Because, like, when this, anyways, let's just tell a quick story. When you're in, like, fourth or fifth grade, do you remember where they're like, what do you want to do for a living? Like, they had us write the people, like, you know, people were into politics, they'd write it. I wrote DJ's letters, and the KOME DJs wrote me back.
1: No way.
0: Like, in San Jose. That's no way. Yeah. And I have that.
1: Oh,
0: like,
1: that's fucking
0: They sent
1: awesome,
0: me back, like,
1: dude.
0: A picture. And, like, sign it. Like, we're the DJs. You'll be a DJ one day.
1: Yeah, buddy? Look at you now, huh?
0: Here we are.
1: Look at you.
0: Jukebox Hero. Anyway, this goes out to Danny Mendias, my longtime homie from San Jose.
1: All right. Well, cheers, Danny, for listening. Then know that you're listening to RadioValencia.fm.
0: You're in the downpour. Let's go.

0: course, came those golden days.
1: I beg of you not to be comfortable.
2: Scientific tests prove.
1: I beg of you not to lean back and say, what a brave little old woman to talk about her sins.
2: Let your own taste be the judge. Prove.

Hi, I'm a young American boy, and you're a young American girl, and it's a young American Saturday night. I just got paid, jumped back in the alley and all that, and you're pretty heavy, and I want to ask you a question. Do you do the evil things I've heard about at school? Do you do the naughty things I've heard about at the beach? Do you do the kind of things they do in motion picture theaters where old men go to reach down into brown bags and pull up funny things that look like red tigers in the night? Anybody who listens to this album must know I'm as pure as driven snow. Go, go. And don't you wish you could sing so free and be thin like me in all this fantasy? And anyone out there who might be a girl or a woman, a teenage woman, a teenage woman, teenage woman, a teenage woman, a teenage woman, yeah! And he had 2 million selling albums, too. And if you're a teenage woman, and you want a teenage man, all you gotta do is look on the label, send me a picture, send me the type of person you are on a verbalization level in writing.

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He sings as it flies, heard only by lover who said goodbye. On the wing tomorrow, with your message of love, seek out your darling, the one that you love. He's asking forgiveness that he went astray, so tired of just rambling.

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She'll bring this mercy heard only by you. 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

We are mathematicians. Some of us hold extremely high positions. But we are tired. We're hardly breathing. And we're free. Go tell the women that we're leaving.

We're sick and tired of all this self-serving grieving. All we wanted was a little consensual rape in the afternoon and maybe a bit more in the evening. We are scientists. We do genetics. We leave religion to the psychos and fanatics. But we are tired. We got nothing to believe in. We are lost. Go tell the women that we're leaving.

We have evolved. We're up on our hind legs. The problem solved. We are artists. We are mathematicians. Some of us hold extremely high positions. But we are tired. We're hardly breathing. And we're free. Go tell the women that we're leaving.

We're sick and tired of all this self-serving grieving. All we wanted was a little consensual rape in the afternoon and maybe a bit more in the evening. We are scientists. We do genetics. We leave religion to the psychos and fanatics. But we are tired. We got nothing to believe in. We are lost. Go tell the women that we're leaving.

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1: Who are they?
0: Oh, they're, you waiting. You're going to, you'll see, you'll see.
1: Oh, you promise?
0: I promise. Okay.
1: Let's see.
2: I'm getting bored with thinking thin. The shape I'm in's the shape I'm in. I'm sick of feeling guilty when I eat.
1: Me too.
2: I'm giving up this dieting. My growling stomach's rioting. I gotta have a taste of something sweet. Don't want no boiled chicken or boiled taters, no plain salad, tuna with no mayonnaise, no steamed tofu.
1: Tofu.
2: Steamed

0: chronic colic.
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0: I'm giving up this stupid fight. 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I'd rather be a happy foodaholic. I'll start with fried chicken and fried

Outdoor and dramas foster plankton and bananas and cappuccino and strong espresso and hot chocolate just to get my palate wet. 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

0: 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Burn Jane Fonda's tape today!
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regions of the universe comes a legend. The legend of Voltron, defender of the universe. A mighty robot, loved by good, feared by evil. As Voltron's legend grew, peace settled across the galaxy. On planet Earth, a galaxy alliance was formed. Together with the good planets of the solar system, they maintained peace throughout the universe. Until a new horrible menace threatened the galaxy. Voltron was needed once more. This is the story of the super force of space explorers. Specially trained and sent by the Alliance. Regions of the universe comes a legend. The legend of Voltron, defender of the universe. A mighty robot, loved by good, feared by evil. As Voltron's legend grew, peace settled across the galaxy. On planet Earth, a galaxy alliance was formed. Together with the good planets of the solar system, they maintained peace throughout the universe.

0: You're late. 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
1: There it is, Dad. Is it a surprise?
0: Yes, Boogie. In the past, this information has been suppressed. But now it can be told. Every man, woman, and mutant on this planet shall know the truth about de-evolution.
1: Oh, Dad, we're all devolved.

0: Look at it. 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Its forelegs fingering my hair. And it's there in focus on my shoulder. It teaches me my true name. It gives me this message. Do not strike the low chord, lest its vibrations awaken the halls of Maya. 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It pulls the arrow from my ear, and it whispers, whispers, whispers a last word, what seems the last vapors of a long dream, like Baraka wrote, like James Brown sings, whispers, please, please, please.
1: Okay, well, who's our next guest? Let's see.
2: The Melonettes.
3: Melonettes.
1: Where are they? The Melowettes.
3: Melowettes.
1: Here they are. Oh, I surprised them. They didn't know I was going to call.

0: together 4 weeks? 4 weeks? Beautiful. What are
1: Isn't
0: you
1: that good just for 4 weeks?
0: 4 years, huh? Keep it up. Keep it up. Believe me, you're on your way.
2: Thanks.
0: Okay, thank you.
1: Thank you.
0: Milouettes, everybody. Beautiful.

0: Do you occasionally have a bit too much to drink? Well, you should listen to the Maldoror and Dr. Junk Show. We'll get you home from the bar safely. Here's an actual recording of us dropping off a longtime listener at his very doorstep. Let's listen, shall we?
1: This is letting itself into his home. And you're in.
2: Thank you.
1: Be careful. Sleep on your side. You all right?
3: No. Just shut the door. It'll be fine.
1: All right.
0: 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Dr. Junk and Maldoror are not actually responsible enough to make sure you get home. No civilians were harmed in the making of this promo. 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It'll be fine.

0: is Smelly Kelly from Red Meat. And when I'm in San Francisco, and that's all the fucking time, I listen to Radio Valencia because they play that good roots shit. God bless you. Take care. Say hello to the children.
1: Mark's in the hospital right now. But so you don't forget whose program this is, here he is singing his favorite song.
2: I don't think songs need a lot of words. I like to keep things simple. This is a song about my childhood. I grew up in the heart of the heartland.

And I grew up in Iowa. I grew up in the heart of the heartland. I grew up in Iowa. I grew up in the heart of the heartland. I grew up in Iowa. I grew up in the heart of the heartland. I grew up in Iowa. I grew up in the heart of the heartland. I grew up in Iowa. I grew up in the heart of the heartland. I grew up in Iowa.

0: He went for a little walk. You should have seen his face.
1: And now for our lesson. Remember, this is breath. Breath.
2: Breath.
1: And this is wine. To drink.
2: Drink.
1: Drink.
3: Good. Good.
1: We are friends, you and I. Friends. Good.
3: Good.
1: Before you came, I was all alone. It is bad to be alone.
3: Alone. Bad. Friend. Good. Friend. Good.
1: Now come here. And what is this? This is wood for the fire.
3: Wood.
1: And this is fire. No, no. Fire is good.
3: Fire, no good. No.
1: There is good and there is bad.

earliest recorded history we have, there's been a deep respect for the shape of a ball and the use of a quartz crystal ball for probing in the mind of an individual.

I've sailed the deep oceans, I've been to strange ports, I've seen things you would never believe. And in all of the towns, at the pubs I have found, there's one thing that most men will agree.

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0: Chicka bow bow. 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Good evening. Welcome to the program. Whoa, that was weird. Listen.
1: I'm going to try to
0: say the same thing. Black, on black, on black, on black, on black. See, that's what happens. See, if we're not here, like black on black on black wasn't here. We play a show and rerun, and then we always have one ready to go. See, I'm showing what's behind the curtain. They call me the wizard. My name is John Hell. I am the wizard Hell. This is... DJ Cacao?
2: Yes, sir.
0: What's up, Copper Splitter?
2: Splitter.
0: Another Monday night here at Radio Valencia.
2: I'm here.
0: Hell's Kitchen Radio. You're here. You made it. Oh, you're wearing a Chrome t-shirt.
2: Yeah.
0: I have a Flipper t-shirt. Two of the greatest bands in San Francisco history, Flipper and Chrome. We're wearing both of them tonight. Hey, do you know who's in the studio tonight?
2: I heard
0: we have a guest. Yeah, who'd you hear? What'd you hear?
2: Is it
3: whoa, I'm cutting out.
0: I know, there you
2: are. Eric McFadden.
0: And?
2: Kate.
0: Vargas. Of Sergeant Splendor. They're coming in tonight. I don't think I've had Eric and Kate in the studio for like a year. And Eric has spent a lot of time in the Radio Valencia studios. So they're going to come in tonight. They're playing this thing in Alameda called Soiled Dove. So we're going to talk all about that. But Eric, he's been in so much that I make Eric and Kate guest DJ. So we're just going to talk up their stuff. And we'll play their stuff because it's amazing. And we'll play your Copper Splitter brought some things. I brought some things. And we'll have a lot of fun right here at Radio Valencia.
4: I know, George, played a tape of a scientist that was checking out tectonic plates up in Siberia, and it was called The Sounds of Hell, I believe. I'd love for you to play that again because, you know, I've heard about it. I've never heard it, okay? My pastor told me about it, but you know what? I'll tell you right now. What's in the earth and the sounds of hell, you hear the people in torment.
5: Well, you listen in. You listen in on the radio here because you're going to hear it right now.
6: One, two, three.
2: Hold on. Oh, I love that. Oh, did you get that? All right, here we go.
6: One, two, three, go.

0: won't make up that so up, but we drop it.
1: That was a false ending. They caught me. They caught me on the false ending. That's Poncho and the Wizards. I think they're out of San Luis Obispo off of their latest release, Sun and Splendor. We heard the track Magic 8 Ball to start it off the show there, as we have been for quite a while now, with some Papa Pies within Frisco back from 1983. My name is John Hell. That guy right there.
2: I'm Daniel tonight.
1: Oh, you are? No.
2: Yeah.
1: He's been changing up quite a bit. You're not DJ Copper Stripper?
2: Copper Stripper, Charlie Daniels Hologram.
1: That's my favorite.
2: Lake Ontario,
1: no,
2: DJ Lake Ontario.
1: No, I thought you were DJ Lake America.
2: No, Jack was DJ Lake America.
1: We're trying to get him every week to figure out what he's going to be. All right, Daniel. Anyway, okay, I got to make sure you guys run. Say something.
3: I'm saying something right now.
1: Well, I hear you. I don't hear you.
4: Are you also saying something?
3: Why?
1: No, you're not saying anything.
4: I am too.
1: Are you?
3: Well, if you were saying something, wouldn't we be hearing you?
1: I would think.
4: It doesn't always work.
1: No! I don't like when that happens. Keep talking, Kate. We're just going to keep... I'm going to keep talking. Kate's going to keep talking. Kate Vargas and Eric McFadden are in the studio with me, ladies and gentlemen. I'm so happy that you two are here.
3: We're happy that we two are here, too.
1: Kate's going to say things, and Eric's going to translate it.
3: Okay, Kate, just say something.
4: Well, I am so pleased to be here.
3: So pleased to be here.
4: With you.
3: With you.
4: Eric McFadden. John Hill. And
3: Daniel.
1: DJ Daniel.
3: And
4: is it that your name gets so
3: what about this mic?
1: Yeah, try that one.
4: That one?
1: Yeah, I mean, you could try it.
3: Let's see if it works.
5: How about
1: Oh, that's
5: now?
1: Much better.
3: Oh, great, man.
4: Okay.
3: I'm loving it.
1: You could talk on that. Hi, Kate. Kate Vargas.
5: Hi.
3: That was my idea to use that mic.
1: It makes me so happy that you two are here.
5: It's so good to be here, and it's been...
1: A good year.
3: It has. Oh, God.
1: Easy.
3: More.
1: No.
3: More.
1: No.
3: More.
1: Why?
3: More.
1: Why do you hate me so much? No, I'm kidding. Okay, you guys... Do you guys do a lot of radio?
3: Well...
1: When you travel?
3: A lot? No.
1: Like, how much radio do you do in a year?
5: Minimal.
3: Yeah, like we KUNM was the last time in Albuquerque.
5: Yeah.
1: Oh, that's old home.
5: We do it when we can.
3: We like it there. We do it when we can.
1: Yeah.
3: We like doing this.
1: I like when you guys are here. It's just because it's so comfortable.
5: It is comfortable.
3: We like being here. We wish we were here every day.
5: I had a really great headpiece on last time when I was here.
1: Yes, you did.
5: I feel bare without it.
1: You're doing fine.
3: Yet you look so magnificent somehow.
5: Thank you. Well, I do have fringe.
3: That's true.
1: My mom says I have a face for radio, so this is good.
5: She does.
1: Doing a lot better than me.
3: Wow.
1: You guys are in the studio right now at Tiny Telephone. We love Tiny Telephone.
3: It's a great studio. Danielle Goldsmith, engineering. Yeah.
1: And is this a new Sergeant Splendor that you're recording?
3: We actually did record 3 new Sergeant Splendor songs. We did.
5: Not even totally on purpose. That just happened.
3: No, it just happened. We were hired to do some other project, writing some and recording for someone. But we ended up, we had Paulo Baldi in there on drums.
1: On
3: we
1: drums.
3: Had Timmy Stabler on bass. We were all there, and we just accidentally tracked a few songs. They came out great.
1: Accidents happen.
5: It's a space that encourages that sort of thing.
3: It does, yeah.
1: Yeah.
3: It's just things are going to happen. Good things are going to happen at Tiny Telephone.
1: Do you guys self-produce?
3: Well, yeah, we tend to do a lot of that.
1: Yeah. Mm-hmm. Yeah. I mean, do you want an engineer or producer who's going to help direct, or is it like, but you already have an idea what you
5: want
1: to do?
5: We want an engineer.
3: A good engineer.
5: And that does the job.
1: Mm-hmm. Yeah.
3: Kate's a great producer. She produced some of my own solo stuff. In fact, Kate produced and mixed my acoustic Alice Cooper tribute album.
1: Really?
3: Yeah. For a bad reputation.
5: It was the first and last album ever mixed.
1: These are the things we're hearing.
2: There is an Alice Cooper association.
5: Yeah.
1: He did a really great cover
2: album. I didn't
1: album.
2: Know that.
3: Yeah, it's an all acoustic Alice Cooper tribute album. It's really got it was a challenge. We did it because it was during the pandemic.
1: Right.
3: So we had to learn to do things ourselves.
1: Uh-huh. Yeah. Whether you wanted to or not. Kate, why are you saying that's like your first and last, though?
5: Well, because that's the truth.
1: Oh, okay.
3: It may not end up being the last.
5: As of now, it's the last.
1: Okay, all right.
3: Yeah.
1: Most recent.
5: Yeah.
1: First and most recent.
5: It was just one of those things where, do you know during the lockdown, did you get hyper-focused on stuff and you learned everything you could about it? And then when things opened up again, everything in my brain disappeared.
3: We made some great music videos. Kate.
1: Yeah.
3: Right? Kate edited them. Yeah. We did the whole thing.
1: Yeah, they're fun. I've seen what you guys put out. They were hilarious. Didn't you do one out of, not in a junkyard, but like some desert setting?
5: We did. That was at the Burner Hotel, the Morris Burner Hotel.
3: Yeah, part of it was there.
5: Reno.
3: And part of it was Maui with that burnt out car, that car that had lit on fire. And
5: It was lit on fire.
1: Lit on fire. That's a new song.
3: It got lit on fire. Well, it's lit on fire. It's burning all down.
1: You put out a really great record last year on Golden Hour in the House of Lugosi.
3: God damn.
5: Thank you.
1: Yeah. I mean, it is just such a delight. I want to play something off that.
5: Okay.
1: Do you have one that you want, that you really are into?
5: Oh, no.
1: Oh.
5: They're like children.
1: Yeah, they are.
3: They are.
1: How are they growing for you? How are your children growing?
5: On this one. It depends on what day you ask.
1: Okay.
5: I haven't listened to the album in a while.
1: Oh.
5: So whatever you choose, it might evoke new things.
1: Right.
3: I want to know... Like, name top two songs on that album that stand up for you, because I'll tell you.
1: Oh, I Was Once a Contender is
3: God, that's one of my favorite
1: songs.
3: It's right here
1: for me. And folks, for listening, my hand is above my head right now.
3: No, Michael Hell. I am telling you, that's one of my favorite songs of all time. That's like,
1: I can understand why.
3: Yeah.
1: I would also say, I'm just looking at it for my own, like, looking at the track listing. Little Miss Holy Holy?
3: That's
1: another one that really stands out to me.
5: Oh, good.
1: So is that okay with you?
5: Yeah,
1: okay.
5: That's great.
1: All right,
5: for me.
1: Can I play I Once Was a Contender?
5: Please.
1: Do you want to talk a bit about that first? Because, I mean, that's that story. A lot of your music and your lyricism, I may have said this to you before, to me can translate to like a script, like a film script. I see stories in films. Like, I see your stuff visually. What's the one you did, Seven Inches to the Left? What's
5: seven
1: it called?
5: Seven Inches, yeah.
1: I freaking love that song.
5: Thank you.
1: Is because that's a prank I've played on people.
5: You have?
1: Oh, I played that growing up. I have moved my friends' things around.
5: Just a little bit.
1: I desperately wanted to nail my friends' things to their ceiling, but that just didn't happen.
5: Oh, well, that would be a big
1: That would be
5: big thing.
1: That would be harder. They would notice that. But I did that to one of my closest friends, like, 20 some years ago. I just, every time I was over, I'd move things around.
3: Wow.
5: And did they notice?
1: Eventually, I had to reveal, but I'm like, come on. So can you just, for a moment, like, do you have a script in your brain when you're writing, when you're songwriting?
5: I'm a very visual person, very visual learner. And I see things.
3: She sees things in the night.
5: No, that's how I associate things to vision and stuff. So I do, you know, see scenes and stuff like that first. I need to really know what the story is and what things look like and who the characters are and things like that.
3: Well, Contender paints a picture.
1: It does.
3: I once was a Contender.
1: But I was thinking, even just like an author, you know, they have to, they get to know their characters.
5: Yes.
1: You know, like you said, these are your babies.
5: It's an interesting thing. I don't know if you feel this too, Eric, but with songs where, you know, I'll write it and then we continue to play the songs, you know, for years, right? And the relationship, my relationship to my own songs changes so much over the years. And sometimes I'll be playing it and it'll hit me in a different way, and I'll realize, you know, something else, that I feel something else, you know, than I initially had intended, or I'm somewhere else than I was when I wrote it.
3: Do you ever write something and years later you're saying, oh, now I know what I was saying, and it was about me? But at the time, you couldn't possibly admit those things or see those things in yourself. And then later on, you realize you were writing about you the whole time.
5: Always.
3: Yeah.
5: Every writer is writing about themselves,
3: whether they realize it or not.
1: Yeah. Right.
5: Yeah.
1: Yeah, and I was even, I want to get to the song, but I'm thinking about that too. Like, the way you were performing it when you first wrote it, when you recorded it, when you're starting to get a little road tested, and then years later... Mm-hmm. As it's going, it has to evolve.
5: Yes.
1: You know, the way you're presenting the song.
5: Absolutely. Yes.
1: All right, let's play the song.
3: Okay,
5: play the song.
1: Enough.
5: I don't want to talk about it anymore.
1: God, I'm so tired.
5: We talked about it so much,
3: I can't even remember what song we're playing.
1: We're playing I Once Was a Contender off of the 2025 Golden Hour in the House of Lugosi, featuring, of course, Kate Vargas, singer, songwriter, performer. Eric, you play guitar all over this.
3: I did that.
1: And they're a part of what they call Sergeant Splendor right here, right now, Radio Valencia.

0: action right here. Radio Valencia. Classic. 1999. How is that record 27 years old? I feel like it just came out.
1: I'll tell you how.
0: Chocolate Jesus. And Eric McFadden, Kate Vargas, Sergeant Splendor in the studio with myself and Daniel.
2: Hi.
0: We also heard some Kate Vargas in there.
1: We did right before Tom.
0: I once was a contender.
1: You know, I got to say, that. So you just played the song Chocolate Jesus by Tom Waits.
0: That's true.
1: Of Mule Variations.
0: You're correct.
1: The album, one of the first two albums Kate Vargas and myself bonded over, and we discovered it was our favorite Tom Waits album. It's also the first cover song we played together or did in any live or video capacity together.
0: Right on.
3: Chocolate Jesus.
0: Yeah,
1: Chocolate Jesus.
3: And sort of a sweet little thing, the engineer on that album, Oz Fritz.
1: The engineer on the Tom Waits
0: Oz
1: album.
0: Oz Fritz, yeah.
3: Ended up doing a Sergeant Splendor album with us, Death of the Hoochie Coo.
0: That, was that just like, was that like so you that reached was, out to him, or how did that work out?
1: Well,
3: yes.
1: I had met him after, about 5 years after that Tom Waits album came out, Wally Ingram, and I did a record at that same studio where that album was recorded, Prairie Sun, and then we got Oz Fritz. I wanted Oz Fritz because he did the Tom Waits album.
0: Did you pick his brain on recording, on engineering Tom Waits and what that's like?
3: Not really. I didn't.
1: Oh, back then a little bit.
0: I'm just curious because of, especially in that era, his unique use of, you know, what he would consider instruments, right? He's just finding anything you know, to bang around on. And
1: yeah, he went and recorded some of this stuff, not even in one of the studios, but in like the boiler room downstairs.
0: I'd heard stories about that, or you know, his collection of like these giant like bells and things, like gongs, bells, anything that he can clang together, you know, just to make a sound. And if you're an engineer, you're like, okay, you want it to sound like that, what do I have to do as the engineer to get it to sound like that?
3: Right.
0: Yeah. Mm-hmm. Ooh, that's fun.
3: That's a good challenge. Yeah.
0: Hey, let's take a minute, and I want to ask you about Soiled Dove.
1: Thank you.
3: Oh, good.
0: So you guys are, that's going into November, is that what I understand?
1: November
0: Do they
1: 7th.
0: Extend that?
1: Yeah.
3: Yes.
0: This is really exciting. So it's every Friday, Saturday?
3: That correct.
0: Over in Alameda. Where's it located? It's in a circus tent.
3: Alameda Point.
0: Yeah.
1: Yeah. Radium Runway is the location.
0: And right.
1: The huge circus tent there, like a 700-person big top. It's really a spectacular sight, and the show is pretty spectacular.
3: The theme is, it's Barbary Coast, 1906.
0: Love it.
3: A brothel saloon called the Soiled Dove. And there are these incredible aerialists and acrobats and a foot juggler.
0: He juggles feet?
3: Well, actually, maybe even
0: with his
3: more
0: feet,
3: amusing.
1: It's
3: she juggles with her feet things like tables.
0: Okay.
1: For example.
0: I can imagine the
2: I'm looking at pictures right now.
0: Are you?
3: And so most of those acts are to our original music, Sergeant Splendor music. And as if that's not enough, Joan Baez is in it.
0: How did that come about?
1: Well, she was asked to be in a circus many years ago, 25 years ago.
3: Teatro Zanzani.
0: Oh, yeah. I remember. I went to Teatro Zanzani in the city.
1: Right. Director Stefan Haves did that.
0: Oh, man.
1: Now, and so Vaudeville had Stefan come on to direct The Soiled Dove the last couple of years.
0: Yeah.
1: And because Joan has he's been good friends with Stefan from doing Zanzani, he said, "Hey, Joan, why don't you come and join this circus, too?" And she said,
0: nice.
1: Sure.
0: Why not?
3: Well, she said, "I will if I can dance."
1: That was the condition.
3: That was the condition.
0: So there it
3: and so
0: is.
3: She does do quite a lot of dancing.
0: That's what it's supposed to. You're supposed to be doing a lot of dancing.
1: Exactly.
3: A lot of dancing.
0: I love this.
3: And when the show is over, she's still dancing.
0: What a surprise.
3: Well into the wee hours of the next morning.
0: And well into her 80s at this point, right?
1: 85.
0: 85. That's incredible.
1: Yeah.
0: And this is a Vaudeville Society show. And you've done things with Vaudeville, Eric, in the past, haven't you?
1: Over the years, many times,
0: Yeah, I mean, they're such a great group.
1: We've done a lot of things. Kate and I do the Edwardian Ball with them a couple times.
3: That's right.
1: With
3: one
1: them
3: of
1: a couple
3: the best
1: times.
3: Events.
0: That is so much
1: Sergeant
0: fun.
1: Splendor there.
0: That is a really great event. So this is happening. It's now been extended through November 7th. You can go to thesoileddove.com for more information and to get your tickets. And there's food, right? There's meals.
3: There's a three-course dinner.
0: Oh,
3: very nice dinner.
1: And you can do the dinner, or you can just do the after-dinner show. You know, you can do the full thing.
0: No, we're doing the whole thing. We're all going.
1: Oh,
0: everybody.
1: Of course you
0: Let's
1: are.
0: All go.
3: Let's okay. all go.
1: You would be a fool not to.
0: That's
1: Anyone,
0: right.
1: You would be a fool not to attend this Royal Dove.
0: Outstanding. Yeah, they have a whole plate of dinner. And then do you guys play during the meal as well?
3: All of it.
0: And this is so great.
3: Every bit of it. Time.
0: This is great. Okay, we're going to talk more about you guys soon. But go to the Soil Dove, thesoildove.com for more information.
1: Yeah.
0: Kate Vargas and Eric McFadden of Sergeant Splendor in the studio this evening. Hanging out. DJ Daniel, John Hell. We're just all doing stuff.
1: We're doing it. We are.
0: We're going to play some music off of...
4: Let's do the Hoochie Coo record.
0: We're going to play something off of Death of the Hoochie Coo. And this came out in 23? 24?
1: I guess that would be
0: 23. Where did that time go? We're going to play Blue and Her Strawberry Balloon. You want to say anything about it?
1: Well,
3: we wrote that song when we were with another circus.
1: We did.
3: We were with a traveling tent show circus when we wrote that song.
1: Which shall not be named.
0: Oh, no.
3: Well, anyway, we wrote it with the circus. So there's a through line. That's
1: we wrote
3: nice.
1: It with the circus.
0: Sure.
1: Yeah,
3: we do it in this show, too.
1: And we're performing it with this circus. With
0: okay, good.
1: Of,
0: yeah. Oh, good. All right. Yeah. Blue and Her Strawberry Balloon, Sergeant Splendor, which is Eric McFadden and Kate Vargas on Radio Wednesday.
1: Yeah.

0: What a great record. Right here on Radio Valencia. Music there from Eddie Hazel. Off of his 1977 Games, Dames, and Guitar Things. And we also heard some Mr. Bungle in there. We're all fans. Hey, hold on. Where'd you go? Oh, there you are. Say again.
1: I'm here. Are you there, Kate?
2: I'm here.
0: Yeah.
1: I think we're here.
0: We love Bungle.
2: We love Bungle.
0: Yeah.
2: I was remembering that I did, I think it was I was in high school, maybe sophomore, junior year of high school. I did a project, a video project to Goodbye Sober Day. And we watched it like all together in a class. And I think my teacher was like, oh, God. Like, a little concerned for my mental health, I think.
0: Should I call home?
2: Yeah.
1: Yeah.
0: Wow.
2: But I love that song. I love that song.
0: That's a good one.
2: It just takes you so many places.
0: Yeah.
1: That it does.
0: And then we started off the set with your music, Sergeant Splendor, Blue and Her Strawberry Balloon, off of the 2023 release, Death of the Hoochie Coo.
1: Correct.
0: Again, Eric McFadden, Kate Vargas from Sergeant Splendor in the studio. You guys are going to be performing live every Friday, Saturday night at the Soiled Dove of Wadavere Society show, happening out on the Alameda. More information, go to thesoileddove.com.
1: And Joan Baez, of course, is participating in that, and she's fantastic. And
0: you guys having fun with her?
2: Oh, so much fun with her.
1: I can't even tell you how much fun, because every night we kind of all hang out in the trailer and just get kind of out of our minds.
2: Kind of goofy.
0: Yeah.
2: And then kind of, it's surreal. I mean,
1: we did some jamming last night in the trailer, you know, just playing, going through songs, playing like, you know.
0: Yeah.
1: Dylan tunes.
0: Yeah, I was wondering about that. Like, but like off stage, is she throwing out songs? Do you know song? Do you know that?
2: Yes.
0: Should we play
2: it?
0: Oh, yeah.
2: Really? Yes.
1: She's like, you know this one, let's play this one. Yeah,
0: we just kind of
1: just play. Yeah.
0: That's incredible.
2: It's beautiful.
1: We snack a lot. We dance sometimes. And,
0: you got to snack a lot. Yeah. You got to dance all the time. Is there talk maybe about you guys are recording together? Is this a thing you would consider?
2: We haven't talked about it, but we certainly would like to.
1: We will be talking about it.
0: It will come up.
1: It'll come up.
0: Is she playing doing the whole run?
2: She is.
0: Yeah.
1: She has to miss 2 weekends, but that's because one of them.
2: 2 weekends or 2 days?
1: Well, I heard now 2 weekends, she said recently. She's doing that thing with Tom Morello, Foo Fighters, Bruce Springsteen, that whole thing in D.C., this protest concert, so she's got to leave for that one.
0: Okay. I thought, isn't she not telling kids to protest anymore? Or did

0: she is
1: not in the it, correct. Yeah. Not in the same way.
2: Not in the same way.
1: She understands still, the things have changed a lot.
0: Ah,
2: she can't go to jail at 85. Basically, is what her.
0: Yeah.
1: But it's also she feels like maybe doing the things that she did. You know, she said she'd get put in jail for overnight or whatever it is, mm-hmm. and it might look really different today.
0: Mm-hmm. Yeah, probably.
1: Right.
0: Yeah.
2: Yeah.
0: Yeah. Back in her day, they just would lock you up. Today, right. We don't know anything.
1: What we else? We don't know.
0: What else are they going to do?
2: Right. Apparently, horrific things could likely happen either.
0: Didn't you have a question, Daniel?
2: You did have a question.
0: You said you were going to save it because you didn't want to say it off mic.
2: We're ready for your question.
0: And
3: it was regarding the
1: Better
3: comment you made about the circus you don't perform with anymore.
2: Of course. We like this one better.
3: Okay.
1: We did a circus that was really kind of it was a totally new world to us, new old world, right? It was like old world circus.
2: It was like 1910 style.
1: And we learned how to put up a circus tent.
0: Oh,
1: and we were just like handed 10-pound sledgehammers and told like, here's the tent, put up this tent. And so we learned how to do that with very little guidance.
2: They were not interested in, like, giving us information or guidance.
1: But,
2: or,
1: but we did it, and we did that for 4 months. And, it's one of those things that I'm glad to have had the experience. I feel, who gets that?
0: Sure.
2: It was an amazing experience that we would like to never relive again.
0: Where did
1: we
0: it
1: don't play? Have to do it again. That's
2: no, no.
0: You did it. Where did it travel to?
1: It was Northern California.
0: Okay.
2: Into Oregon.
0: It stayed in one area or it did travel?
1: Every week traveled.
2: Every week.
1: So pack up the tent.
0: You got to
2: tear it down, build it again every week.
1: We did travel in a little caravan.
0: Yeah.
2: Several
1: shows. At the beginning, we were in a refrigeration truck, like a converted refrigeration truck.
2: Oh, yeah.
1: Mm-hmm.
0: I see. So now you could check that off.
2: Yes,
1: yeah,
0: we've done this.
1: Yeah, and it was on both of our lists. I think running away with the circus was on both of our lists.
2: Love the circus,
1: and we can check that off.
2: But with this circus, we don't have to build anything. We just
0: show up.
2: We just play the music.
0: That's magnificent. You know, it's funny because for years, even just listening to your music, Eric, I thought, man, this guy should be in a circus. You know, he's got the chops. He can do this thing.
2: Guess what, Michael?
0: There it is.
1: You know, Eric wrote a song. When did you write Tiger on a String?
2: Tiger on a String, yeah. That was like 11 years ago, 12 years ago. Me and Adam McIntosh.
1: Oh, I thought it was longer. Oh, but there's an act in the show currently, The Soiled Dove, that is with the sharpshooter in the show.
0: Yeah.
1: And a tiger, a woman as a tiger.
0: Oh.
1: But the sharpshooter is kind of shooting things off of this woman tiger. And she's on a leash. And Eric had already written the song. He wrote Tiger on a String
2: well
1: 12 years ago.
2: Right.
1: And so they were like, this is our act. Do you have a song that could maybe fit it?
0: Yeah.
1: And he has a song that is actually the exact.
2: Yeah, what are the chances?
0: I think you have a song for practically every occasion.
2: Most occasions.
0: Yeah. Hijacking an armored vehicle.
1: Definitely.
2: Right, over that.
1: Easy.
0: I
1: mean,
0: have
1: easy.
0: To imagine that you have
1: yes.
0: Swimming across the Seine.
2: I bet
0: you probably have something like that.
2: Yeah, a few of those.
0: You know, like bathing in Jell-O. It's probably got to be out there.
2: I do a lot of bathing. Bathing in ice cream. Bathing in Jell-O. Bathing in warm butter. All kinds of
0: yeah,
2: things.
0: Yeah.
1: Yeah. Yeah.
3: It's an album.
0: Yeah. Bathing in warm butter.
1: What about Living Happily Ever After? Do you have?
2: Ooh, yeah. No.
1: They're stumped you.
2: Stumped me for that one.
0: Do you have any other songs that you could connect to songs that you've written?
2: Well, connect to...
1: We're getting a clue here. We're getting a hint.
0: I mean, to stories of your life.
2: Oh, yeah.
1: Go on.
0: Go ahead and tell us. Yeah.
2: Okay.
0: This is great.
1: Okay.
0: You're going to introduce this.
1: Well, one of the songs, we're doing it in the show, but we also just released a music video for it with people from the circus in the circus tent.
2: Oh, Showtime. I'm going to play that one.
1: No, we're not playing that one. Oh. We're playing Brave, Rough, and Ready to Go.
2: Oh,
1: that is the music video.
0: Set it up for us. What are we to expect with this? What's the story?
1: Oh, the story.
2: Well.
1: Well?
2: Tell it.
1: You tell it.
2: No, because you're better at telling this. Kate wrote the lyrics to this song.
0: Okay.
2: I didn't help with these, so I feel like Kate is more equipped. But, you know, in our society, how we sort of root people, like we really like to...
1: We all want a hero. We want a hero. We like a hero. But we don't always protect our heroes.
2: We put them in danger, and we root for them until they're face down in their own blood, and then we're just going to, you know, wash our hands of that situation and walk away and look for new ones. So I think the idea is we all want people to fight the good fight for us, but you know, we need to have their backs in that too.
0: I thought, don't we also like a comeback story?
1: Yeah.
0: Mm-hmm. Yeah. But first, we got to kick you.
1: We got to see you fall.
0: Yeah, that's right.
2: Mm-hmm.
0: Boy, I tell
1: you. And, like, rub your face in it for a while.
0: So yeah. Brave, rough, and ready to go.
1: Brave, rough, and ready to go.
0: Sergeant Splendor, Radio Valencia.

0: is finished. The one, the only, Nina Simone right here on Radio Valencia. Yeah. How much do we love Nina Simone?
1: More than most things.
0: Oh my God, so true. Off of the 1974 It Is Finished release, her cover of Steppenwolf's The Busher. I like that, Kate, you said she owns that octave.
1: She owns that off note, that that she just...
0: Oh, I see, yeah.
1: You know, like... She's
2: live and he's where she's at and she's owning it.
1: She's not going to try to adjust for anybody.
0: No.
1: Not she hit it. She
2: not
1: hit it there.
2: You.
0: No.
2: Not even for
1: DJ Daniel. And that's where she's going to stick it.
0: No. Actually, Daniel, you were talking about the, what was the story?
3: The interview where she shot at the record label executive. She brought a gun into the meeting.
0: I didn't think she shot.
3: She said she shot the gun, but it didn't hit him. And then the interviewer was like, well, do you wish you did? And she was like, yes, I do.
2: Yeah.
3: And
1: I feel like that doesn't happen so much anymore, but it used to happen.
0: The shooting of the producers, A&R people.
1: Yeah.
0: I think A&R people.
1: The gun to the meeting, the A&R people, the club owners.
3: Is that a trend that should come back?
0: Well, I mean, how many stories of bands or band managers who will bring a gun to the club to make sure they get paid at the end of the night?
1: Make sure they get paid.
0: Yeah. Should that happen again?
3: Is it a trend you think should come back?
0: Is that a trend that should come back?
2: What's a trend? You know,
0: make sure you get paid and you mean business.
1: Sure you get paid.
3: Listen, I heard that 10 out of 10 criminal defense lawyers want that trend to come back.
0: We know a few of those. We'll have to ask around.
3: Yeah.
0: We heard some fantastic Negrito off of the remarkable 2018 record, Please Don't Be Dead. That song, that whole record is like...
2: That's an amazing record. There's a story there.
0: Go, Eric.
2: That relates to... the lovely Kate Vargas and myself.
0: Share, please.
2: When we first met at the Steelbridge Songfest in Sturgeon Bay, Wisconsin, you know, Pat McDonald introduced us there. And but when Kate and I first started to actually hang out more than bond, so to speak, when we first talked music, I asked Kate what she was listening to these days. And she mentioned Fantastic Negrito, the album Please Don't Be Dead. And I thought to myself, wow, I love Fantastic. I had seen him a year before. We had we had played the Bernie Sanders rally together in San Francisco when I was with Fishbone doing that. And Fantastic Negrito played, so we kind of spoke there. And Kate had mentioned that album, so that was sort of we bonded over the that album and the Tom Waits album.
0: Yeah, for good reason.
2: Yeah.
0: That's so damn tasty.
2: Mention, but then as it turns out, Kate and I with Sergeant Splinter are working with Fantastic Negrito. We're have an EP in the works right now, and we've done some shows together. But
0: they're teasing a song too that is
1: that is a neat thing. I remember talking to you about that album.
2: Yeah.
1: In probably, I guess, 2018 or 2019. Yeah. And then never could I envision, you know, getting to work with him.
2: Yeah.
0: That's awesome.
2: And here we are.
1: Fun thing.
0: I love that. Alice Cooper in there as well. What do you know about that one, Daniel? DJ Daniel person.
3: What do I know about that
0: DJ Daniel name?
3: Pressing?
0: Yeah, so you brought
3: album?
0: That in. No More Mr. Nice Guy.
3: Alice Cooper.
0: Million Dollar Babies, 1972. But what about that particular pressing?
3: Quadraphonic.
0: I don't know how that sounded to the listener.
3: I don't know either.
2: Quadraphonic, okay. It sounds good, though. I like the word.
0: Quadraphonic, where it's like supposed to be around you.
1: Uh-huh. All around
0: the center. And it's supposed to be swirling around your head.
3: Yeah. You know a word that we like?
0: I know the word.
2: Yeah.
0: No, which one?
3: Propriento penultimate.
0: That one's
2: great.
0: Now,
2: that's a good word.
0: Propriento penultimate. That means five to go.
2: That is an amazing word.
1: Propriento penultimate.
0: Oh, my God. You just ripped hours. I was so excited. I ripped the cord of my headphones out. Propriento penultimate. That's five to go. What's four to go?
1: Okay. Penultimate. I don't know. I have no idea.
0: Well, if you work from ultimate,
1: to go.
0: Ultimate would be the last one, right?
1: Right.
0: Penultimate's the second to last.
3: Pre-penultimate.
0: Pre-penultimate's the third to last.
3: Antepenultimate.
0: That's four. Antepenultimate.
3: Pro-pre-antepenultimate.
0: This guy just... DJ Daniel brings the vocabulary to the show.
1: I appreciate that.
0: Work that into a song. Pro-pre-antepenultimate.
2: So, and this all started because the Alice Cooper pressing, 1972 Billion Dollar Babies is quadraphonic.
0: That's right.
1: I will say that this is good. I'm glad that you brought this up, DJ Daniel, because... I feel like another thing that's gone away, like the guns at the meetings, is the long words.
0: Yeah.
1: And like when I was a kid, it really was a badge of honor to have know the longest word or a long word that someone else didn't know. Mm-hmm. And you just did that, DJ Daniel.
2: Thank you.
1: I applaud you for it.
0: There's also another long word that he knows.
3: Oh, no.
0: That has to do with some disease.
3: It's
0: that
3: a medical diagnosis.
0: That you got, right?
3: No.
0: No.
3: I had a heart attack.
0: You had a heart attack.
3: Hepatitis.
0: But wasn't the thing of maybe
3: those
0: it could
3: easy,
0: be. It could be.
3: Pneumono-ultramicroscopic silico-volcanoconiosis.
0: Which means...
3: Fine volcanic ash in your lungs.
0: Man, you snorted somebody's ashes.
2: It takes less time to describe what the word means than it does to say the word.
3: It's the same with propriantepenultimate.
2: Right.
3: It's like
0: it took me forever.
2: Right. You could say
3: fifth to last, and then propriantepenultimate.
2: You could just say fifth to last.
0: No.
2: And save a lot of time.
0: I like what Kate says. We need to learn.
3: But what would you do with all that free time that you
2: save? I'll say this. In a world of like too many abbreviations, I really appreciate the long words. Now,
0: in
2: because so many things are being abbreviated to such
1: we're
2: an extreme.
1: Let's elongate.
2: It's time for elongation.
0: I've always said if something is super long, there must be a German word for it somewhere.
1: Yeah, for sure. let's the age of elongation.
2: The age of elongation is upon us.
0: That's Elon Musk is gone. The world of elongation is here.
2: That's right.
0: All right, we started off the set with you guys, Sergeant Splendor, off of your 2025 release, Isotopia.
2: Correct. Mm-hmm.
0: Brave, rough, and ready to go. Hey, you did the Strummer show, the Joe Strummer.
2: That was so much
0: show a few weeks ago at Hotel Utah, where it started, right?
2: Didn't well,
0: it
2: yes. 20 years ago, we started that at Hotel Utah with Mike, and but then we moved over to Bottom of the Hill for the rest of the Joe Strummer Clash tribute shows. But as we know, Bottom of the Hill is booked through the end of the year because of the, you know...
0: They
2: may or may not.
0: They're closing.
2: Supposedly. But we won't even get into that.
0: No.
2: We won't speculate about how true that is right now. But we did bring it back to the Hotel Utah for the first time in 20 years.
0: Yeah.
2: It was more fun than I don't even know if I deserve to have that much fun. It was overwhelming.
0: Right.
2: And, I mean, we had Paulo Baldi on drums, Timmy Stabler.
0: Yeah.
2: Kate Vargas was there. She killed it.
0: Yeah, that was fun. Jane Wheedland.
2: Jane Wheedland from the Go-Go's.
0: Ralph Spite of
2: Ralph
0: Victim's
2: Spite.
0: Family.
2: Love him. We had a Blag Dahlia from the Dwarves, right?
0: He was hilarious.
2: Yeah.
0: He's a dad.
2: I know. Yeah. We just...
0: And Ralph and I were talking to him about that. We're like, so, how you doing?
2: He's actually loving this baby. He's so into his baby.
0: He is.
2: He is so into that baby.
0: And Michael.
2: Michael Cavazzano.
0: Yeah, yeah.
2: Mikey Ross.
0: Michael Ross.
2: Travis Castro.
0: Travis Castro.
1: Joe Gore.
2: Oh, my goodness.
0: Joe Gore.
1: That was my favorite moment of the night, and there were many, many, many highlights.
2: Yeah.
1: But Eric and Joe Gore going back and forth.
0: Been playing with that Ebo.
1: With the Ebo.
0: Yeah, and the suit.
2: Oh, my goodness.
1: It was beautiful.
2: That was really something.
0: So,
2: Ronan from the Hooks. Yeah, so go ahead.
0: Oh, Ronan from the Hooks. I love it. But it's coincidentally, one thing, I used to see Ronan a lot when Radio Valencia started. The Hooks came in many times. I hadn't seen him in over a decade. Saw him there. And then I think Katrina, who's also in the studio, we saw him. Did we see Ronan that next night or something? And I was like, how am I seeing you twice in a weekend? I hadn't seen you in like 15 years, and now all of a sudden I'm seeing you like twice. That's just serendipitical, in my opinion.
2: Yeah. Chances.
0: Clash. We love the Clash. So for our listeners out there, what was the show about? Why did that show? Why did it exist?
2: The show exists because we started doing it after a few years after Joe passed away. Because look, the Clash meant a lot to me. Joe Strummer was such an important figure in my life.
0: Oh, yeah.
2: Socially and politically and musically.
0: Of course.
2: I got to meet Joe Strummer, right? He invited me to open some shows with him. We hung out in L.A. a bit, in Japan a bit, in San Francisco.
0: Yeah.
2: He really, we kind of were starting a friendship.
0: Yeah.
2: And then we had this idea that we were going to do a collaboration with George Clinton.
0: Oh.
2: And then he died.
1: That would've
2: been and that never came to fruition. Anyway, that was heartbreaking. But then I thought, you know, playing that music is so much fun. So to honor Joe Strummer and what he meant to me, I thought it would be cool to do the show. It was just as it just because it's a joy to play this stuff and to celebrate such an extraordinary human. So
0: can we play something off the First Clash album?
2: Yes.
0: Do you have a favorite?
2: I have a few favorites.
0: But no.
2: Well,
0: please, I could play my stuff anytime. What do you
2: want? Well, I'm curious to know what yours are. I would say I love I'm So Bored of the USA. Oh, I love White Man and Hammersmith Ballet. I like Bob. I mean,
0: Janie Jones, which starts the record.
2: Right. Well, what would you choose?
0: I was thinking either Janie Jones or White Riot. Police and Thieves.
2: Oh, Police and Thieves is great.
0: I love all these
2: songs. White Riot.
0: All right, I could do White Riot.
1: Good
0: you guys played it.
1: Decision making, Eric. That was good and fast decision making.
0: Especially for two guys who have a really hard time making up their mind.
2: I'm trying to get better
0: because I'm tired of making these decisions.
2: I'm trying to get better at it.
0: You have to do this.
2: Yeah. Do it now.
0: Right now? Oh, great.
2: Yes.
0: Christ, I wasn't that ready. Okay, let's do it off the 1977 Clash self-titled debut. White Riot, Radio Lansing.

0: 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Hell's Kitchen Radio, Monday nights. John Hell.
1: Or I had DJ Unpermitted Plumbing.
2: Ooh. Nice. Well, that was a That's nice, good rendition of Stagger Lee by our beloved Nick Cave.
0: Indeed. We heard some NOFX in there.
2: Oh, yeah. Kate, that's harkening back to Kate's youth. She was that album. You probably used to listen to album like the same things over and over a lot.
3: I did. I listened to the same things over and over a lot.
0: Yeah.
2: So the NOFX was in that rotation for a
3: what
2: while.
3: What else was in that rotation?
0: We heard some Funkadelic.
1: Friday night, August the 14th.
0: That's right.
2: And
1: And this year, August 14th was on a Friday.
0: what year did this come out?
1: 72? 71?
2: No, that's 70 right there.
1: 70.
0: That's 19. Yeah. Free Your Mind came out in 1970.
2: Yeah, that's the second album ever.
0: Wow.
2: Funkadelic. We used to open up with, I think the song Mommy Wants a Funkadelic's the first album, but
0: yeah. Oh, right.
2: But when I first joined P-Funk, there was no time to know their vast repertoire because I had very little warning, like days or 1 day, 2 days, and and then also it was before it wasn't like online streaming.
0: Yeah,
2: you know what I mean. So it wasn't like you just so it was
0: get the cassette, play it, and learn
2: you
0: it.
2: You find a CD or cassette, and then you go learn the stuff, and you don't even know if those are the songs that they're going to play. So that was
0: I have questions.
3: You kind of George invited you to join them like for a show, mm-hmm. right? And then you were like packed up your stuff to leave.
2: Yes.
3: To go home.
2: Right, cuz I was on tour and I had a day off and P-Funk was playing like in DC or something.
0: Right.
2: And then George sat in and then he got me a hotel room next door, and I was leaving with a friend, and he said, "Where are you going?" And I'm like, "Well, I'm leaving. I mean, what do you mean?" He says, "Yeah, but we got a bunk for you on the bus." He said, "Where do I send the checks?"
0: Learn these songs.
2: So that was it.
0: When, on the tours that you did with them, was there a regularly set list that then they would just sort of change songs around on occasion?
2: Yeah, well, it kind of started out as they'd always start out with "Mommy, What's a Funkadelic?"
0: Yeah,
2: and then they do a couple songs off the top before George came on.
0: Yeah.
2: With Gary usually sing and lead.
0: Yeah.
2: And then George would come on. But then there'd be certain songs they'd do in the end. They said, we're definitely going to do Flashlight and we're going to do Atomic Dog, but Tear the Roof Off. But then you didn't know what else was going to happen necessarily.
0: Yeah. Would the songs often like sort of segue into others? And if so, would that happen spontaneously?
2: Oftentimes they would segue. He would just kind of lead them somewhere else.
0: Yeah.
2: But yeah, that was good fun. Yeah.
0: Yeah.
2: What else did we hear on that set?
0: I don't know. We started off with The Clash.
2: Oh, yeah.
0: Off of their debut LP from 77, White Ride. I got Kate Vargas, Eric McFadden from Sergeant Splendor in the studio tonight.
2: That was good fun.
0: 15 more. Right, it's good fun.
2: We're just playing a lot of our stuff that, you know, we found influential
3: bonded
2: Kate and I together.
3: Yes.
0: You know? Yeah, it feels good to just go visit that music.
3: It does, because some of the songs I haven't heard in quite a while.
2: Yeah.
3: And they still bring up the same excitement.
0: Oh, good.
2: Yeah.
0: That's what music's all about.
2: Yeah. It is very exciting.
0: Daniel brought in the Funkadelic.
2: Yeah, thank you for that, by the way.
0: Yeah.
1: I've searched long and hard for it.
0: in your own library.
1: In my own.
2: In his own library,
0: His library is vast. And did Funkadelic ever put anything out on 78? Because he would probably have it.
2: Well, you know, if they did, Daniel has it. If he doesn't have it, they didn't.
0: How's the bathroom at Amoeba these days?
1: You can't talk about that.
0: Well,
1: I'm sorry.
0: Oh, did I cross a line?
1: Yeah.
0: Oh, man.
2: Yeah, he was bound to do it sometime.
0: Shoot. All right, never mind.
1: Can't come in next week.
0: Can't take me anywhere, man.
3: Lines are made for crossing.
0: Should have brought the gun.
2: Lines are made for crossing.
0: All right, you guys are doing the Soil Dove.
2: Yeah, Soil Dove every weekend.
0: Every weekend, and this is really fun because it's a waterfront show, right?
3: It is right.
0: It's right there.
3: It's beautiful.
2: It's amazing.
3: Area, and you can see the city right outside the tent.
0: An immersive night of lavish dining, cocktails, circus acts, roaming spectacle, beautiful chaos, and original music performed by Sergeant Splendor, featuring the legendary artist Joan Baez returning to the stage alongside the cast of Vaudeville Society for this season.
2: That's amazing stuff.
0: To thesoileddove.com for your tickets and more information.
3: There is a ferry that goes from San Francisco right there.
0: Yeah.
3: And that makes it super easy.
0: Dynamite.
3: Mm-hmm. It's a very pleasant ferry ride.
0: Cool. I love it. Mm-hmm. Well, let's all go.
2: All right, let's do it.
0: We're going to play some more Sergeant Splendor.
2: I love those guys.
0: I do, too. I'm a fan. All right, so I was going to ask, before we get back, when you're done with this, where are you guys heading? Are you out on tour?
3: What's up? Yeah. We are. We're going back out with our friend Samantha Fish.
0: Oh, yeah.
3: So we'll be doing that in November.
0: Right on.
3: Northeast.
0: How did you guys connect with her?
3: Well,
2: actually, I met her through... when I was playing with Anders Osborne, she came to sit in with us when we were doing the Telluride Blues and Bruce Festival, and I met her there. But then it turns out that our manager, who is, you know, same manager now, but at the time I was recording an album with Tab Benoit, mm-hmm. and Ruben was the label manager, Samantha and I kind of crossed paths then, too, a little bit. And then just lo and behold, I guess we just sort of... how did we end up getting, I guess...
3: she came to my show in New York.
2: That's right. So her manager, Ruben, who now works with us, brought some... They were in New York with a night off, and they came to see a Kate Vargas show, which I was playing guitar on.
0: Mm-hmm.
2: And Samantha just...
3: Is this interesting or not interesting?
0: I love this. Okay. Yeah. I'm a fan of these stories.
2: Well, this is kind of...
0: I want to get down to the roots.
2: This is what we're here for, right? I mean...
3: these are roots.
2: But Samantha loved Kate. I mean, she had never seen her before, never heard her. And she came and sat in on a tune, but she was just raving about Kate's songwriting. She became an immediate fan at that point.
0: And got to it.
2: That sort of began their relationship, right? Yeah. And then we kind of just ended up, you know, Ruben ended up putting us on tour with her.
0: So that's what's coming up. You guys are going to go do a thing.
3: Yeah.
2: I love
3: we will.
2: And our new album will come out on Samantha's label, Wild Heart.
3: Next year.
0: And then Tab Benoit, didn't he just play here this weekend?
2: He may have, but Kate and I just did a whole tour with Tab in July.
0: Oh, okay.
3: Yeah, we did.
2: We opened for him in July at the Midwest and other spots. And
0: we're going to play a song off of your Isotopia record. Folks, you can go to your website.
3: Sure.
0: What is it?
3: SergeantSplendor.com. SGT Splendor.
0: Yeah.
2: I just want to say, as long as you're going to play that record, a song from it, that the people on the record, like Paulo Baldi on drums,
0: amazing drummer,
2: Angeline Saris on bass, Norwood Fisher from Fishbone, of course, on bass as well, and a few songs. So we have to acknowledge the fine players on the.
0: I'm happy that you are
3: recorded at Lucky Recording Company
0: in Brisbane, California,
2: and Buena Vista, West.
3: Travis Kasperbauer and Michael Ross.
2: That's right.
0: We love Travis and Michael.
2: Yes, we do.
0: I lit the fire. Sergeant Splendor, Radio Funsic.

0: fade out Jeff Beck from his classic and stellar and remarkable 1975 release, Blow by a Blow. That's some Scatterbrain.
1: That blew my mind as a kid.
0: That record?
1: Yeah, I got it.
0: Where'd you go?
1: 12.
0: You stop it up, huh?
1: I got that record when I was 12 or 13.
0: It's so good, so good. So good. Just before that, some Sergeant Splendor. I Lit the Fire off of their 2025 release, Isotopia. Kate Vargas, Eric McFadden in the studio tonight. You're doing the Soil Dove out in Alameda into November.
1: Yeah.
0: Every Friday, Saturday night.
2: That is correct.
0: TheSoiledDove.com.
1: Yeah.
0: Yeah, I think that's it. Yeah, why not? Yes, The Soiled Dove, the DD, right next to each other.
2: DD's tough.
0: Great having you guys here.
2: It's been so nice to be here.
1: An immense pleasure, an almost unbearable pleasure.
2: It makes me think, why don't we do this more often?
0: Hello? Open door.
1: There's no good reason why we don't.
0: Come back.
2: The door was open.
0: Come back.
1: It was.
0: We'd love to have you.
1: Well, we're coming back.
0: DJ Daniel expects it.
1: We thank you. Just bring some more Funkadelic records with you.
3: I will. I have a lot more somewhere.
1: Okay, good.
0: We're out of here. we're running out.
1: We're getting out of here. We're gone.
0: We're out of here. The time is over.
3: Time has come today.
1: I'm so glad we have this time together.
0: I should have that, but instead I have this.
2: Adios.
0: It's like our, remember Sunday nights?
1: Yeah, that's
0: with Lawrence Welk. All right, good night, everybody. Love you. Bye.
3: You should do Chambers Brothers.

0: it pushed that button.
1: If it pushed that button.
0: If it pushed that button.
2: Push that button.
1: They push that button.
0: It's gonna blast you so high.
3: So high.
0: So up in the sky.
1: Up in the sky.
0: You can kiss your ass.
1: Kiss your ass.
3: Kiss your ass.
0: Goodbye.
4: Goodbye.
5: Goodbye.
1: Goodbye.
6: Goodbye.
0: Farewell.
5: Assless.
6: Farewell.
3: Farewell.
5: Walking around without an ass.
0: Bye bye, ass.
5: Bye.
6: Bye bye.
5: Bye ass.
6: Bye ass.

0: should be good. Maybe not. Try again.
1: Am I good?
0: Yep.
1: Okay, yeah. I can barely hear myself. Can you turn it up? Turn up the mic.
0: Oh, you're pretty good. Let me turn up your headphones.
1: You're fine on the
2: headphones. Did I hear it makes perfect?
1: So I can hear the... Oh, okay. I can hear better now.
0: Good. Yeah, and the better mics. Those are good mics. Okay. All right, you listen to Radio Valencia.
1: Dude, shit. It keeps glitching out.
0: Oh, that's the bad cable. I think I had that problem last week.
1: Okay. I need to, like, not touch it. Oh, son of a biscuit.
0: Change headphones. Different cord. Anyway, well, that's being figured out. You're listening to Radio Valencia. I'm DJ Doug. The show's called Beyond All Limits with you at midnight. We have some bad cables here which you should mark at the station. You're just listening to Nuclear War by Yellow Tango from the album Nuclear War, where they just cover Sun Ra's Nuclear War three times. That was one of them. All right.

0: Okay. Are we okay? I think we're good.
1: Yep.
0: Just our weekly ritual of faulty cables.
1: Well, the problem is, cables, things don't work here, and people don't fix them and don't tell them they're broken. If they tell us it's broken, we can fix it. So, I feel like the headphone thing is the problem, the box. Anyway, yeah. This is DJ, little pissed off Muffet.
0: I'm very. The hiss part is really accentuated this evening, and DJ Little Hiss Muffet.
1: I like DJ pissed off Muffet.
0: DJ pissed off Muffet. Yeah.
1: Little pissed off Muffet.
0: It me.
1: Anyhow, we have a bunch of different records to play tonight. You have a bunch of music you've been meaning to play for a few weeks.
0: Yeah.
1: We'll get to that in a second. I just have two things queued up, then we'll get to your stuff.
0: Okay.
1: Just didn't want to throw you in right after the nuclear war. That seemed weird. Yeah. Just play the band Hiroshima after that. But I don't have them. So I want to put like rubber underneath our microphone stand so they don't make all that sound.
0: Mm-hmm.
1: You know? Because it's metal. It's wood. Conductive. Bad. Or rubber. You get rid of all that. Let's put some condoms under there.
0: Ew.
1: Not like used condoms. Unused condoms. So we have to hear like all these things.
0: I can think of better uses for condoms.
1: Yeah, that's true. I have some rubber strips I can put under that aren't condoms. Or some cork. Cork is all natural. I was watching a video how they harvest cork. That shit's crazy. Crazy.
0: I don't... Tell me more, DJ Doug.
1: They take it off like a tree and they bury it and like kind of smoke it. Peel it. It's crazy. It's very organic. Very weird. Real.
0: Yeah. I thought they just like debarked the tree and then
1: cut it
0: into cork shapes and
1: they like cure it after they debark it. They like cure it or dry it or something. Very interesting.
0: That's
1: all done in some southeastern Asian country where, you know, people get paid 5 cents an hour, of course.
0: Yeah.
1: That's why cork stays cheap.
0: Well, most places do like synthetic cork or like twisties because it's a finite resource, I guess.
1: Yeah, yeah. Well, so is petroleum. But anyway, yes. True.
0: Yeah.
1: I'm sure it doesn't take much petroleum to make a cork.
0: No.
1: That's another British thing, too. Petro.
0: Petrol. At the petrol.
1: No.
0: To go to the petrol.
1: No, it's not. It's petroleum, yes, but it gets refined into gasoline. It's gasoline. Oh.
0: You tell him, DJ Doug.
1: Sorry, any British people listening. Anyway, it's 10:25 already. I played the long song to get things set up, so that's good.
0: Yep.
1: Let me, I'm going to put on some other music, and we'll figure out it goes from there. See if my computer lasts. It has way less power than I thought it did.
0: Way fewer power.
1: Yeah, more less power. More less. All right, put on some music. We'll be back sometime.

0: See, I found a way to cook chicken deep down to get that real crispy crust some folks like. I better do that again, Hutton.
1: Yes.
2: All right. You don't want me to sing, do you, for Christ's sake?
3: We're rolling. This is the good one. Take five.
0: Most folks have heard about it.
3: All right, that's good. Good, very nice.
0: That's why folks call it finger. That's why folks call it finger.
3: Sounds good.
0: That's why folks call it finger licking good. That's why folks call it finger licking good.
3: That's
0: why folks call it finger licking good. I'm not getting anywhere with this damn thing.

everyone around the world. 1415766 44.

0: I can't breathe. I'm sick.
1: For Christ's sake, get hold of yourself.
0: I can't. We're gonna die.
1: You're not gonna die.
0: We are. Listen, we're all gonna die.
2: You feel better now?
0: This is all my fault. I wanted to be there for you. I really wanted to help you. But I couldn't because I'm not good enough. Ever since my father died, I lost my way. I didn't think this was going to hit me this hard. But Paul, now I know how you felt when your father was killed.
1: We don't have time for this.
0: But it was.
1: No, I'm telling you, I'm warning. Don't do this.
0: Paul was 10 times worse for you.
1: Don't do this.
0: Because he was killed right in front of you.
1: I'm warning you.
0: And he was just a little kid.
1: Don't go there.
0: That's so sad.
1: Don't go there. I'm telling you.
0: All of his dreams for you died with him.
1: There I go. Yappy, no.
0: He loved you, Paul. He really
1: did. I know
0: loved
1: he did. I loved him too.
0: I know.
2: Oh, boy. This is me.
0: How's ice going?
3: Did you really think you were going to live through this?
4: Yeah, I had my hopes.
3: Well, nice work. Mr. Ragazzi will be very grateful.
5: Ragazzi? I thought he worked for Patty Lopresti.
4: Ah, that's what Patty thought, too. But this scumbag's been playing both sides against the middle.
3: There's only one side, as far as I'm concerned. Mine. What did you think? I was just going to stand by and let some fucking broken-down valise like you move back in? So long, Mr. Vitti.
1: Ah!
6: I can't take it anymore! That's what I hate about you fucking sociopaths. You keep changing the rules to suit yourself. Well, not this time, you antisocial misfit piece of shit. This time, you fucked with the wrong shrink. You want a fresh one?
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Shouts out to all. My name is Farco. I'm here till noon o'clock. 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

you heard the Kinks. The Kinks. Who's next in line? Live. That was the Kinks. Digging it. Before that, we had something from Analyze That. Part 2 of the saga. Oh, wait. You have to have 3, right? For it to be a saga. I think there's only 2. Other music in that set, we also have band Los Granujas, and that song was called Enredadera de las Almas. Before that, some Sonny Chirac band with the song Dick Dogs. We also had music, new music, from Bullshit Dozer. Song, 2 Radio. And we started off the whole set with new music from Sublime. Song, What For? You caught up. The big man is here. Shouts out to all. We live and direct. Bringing you music from this wonderful universe.

0: Shouts outs to all, guys. 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The big man is here. Seeing things. Hearing things. Dude, I was in Sunnyvale again, guys. Sunnyvale, California. I was there late night, guys. Late night. You know, and I was there pumping gas. I was out late, guys, and I might have seen a ghost. Another ghost, you know. I don't know. It could be, couldn't it be? You know, you never know, man. You know, but, you know, I don't know if people see ghosts on a regular. Some of you guys do. I see the other world, Faco. No, my mother had it, and I have it, too. You know, my mom always thought she was psychic. You know, she always did. She's not, you know. But she would always say, I knew I had a bad feeling after every time she heard a story, you know. I knew I had a bad feeling, you know. But, man, me and ghost, I don't know, man. You can never figure it out. Is it a human? Is it a ghost? You can never, you know. Is an NPC a ghost? Non-playable character? I've seen plenty of those, you know. But this one I've seen, man, and it was kind of spooky, you know. You know, I'm there pumping gas. I see a lady, and she's crying, and she's on her rollerblades. It's 2 in the morning, dude. And she's dressed like with Daisy Dukes in a small tank top. It was raining yesterday, guys. I don't know if it was raining in San Francisco, but it was raining in the South Bay. And she's dressed like it's Venice Beach, like it's San Diego, like she's in Tahiti. Right? So that was weird. And she goes, it hurts. And she was screaming. She's like, it hurts. It hurts. Help me. It hurts. It hurts. You know, and you know, you see someone that says it hurts, automatically, for me, automatic response is, are you okay? You need help. So I say that, and I don't hear anything. And then she goes back to going, it hurts. It hurts so bad. I don't, I mean, what can you do? I don't know. You know, I know plenty of people. I don't know if I know plenty of people, but I imagine from what I've seen in my life that a lot of people, well, at least 50% of the people, wouldn't have said anything. They would just let it by. I've seen it, man. Even in my own neighborhood, one time there was this domestic violence going on, and the wife screamed. I go outside. There's people outside. I look at them. They don't say anything to me. They just keep quiet. And then other people come out and go, did you hear that scream? I go, yeah, I hear that scream. You know? And then after 5 minutes, the people who were standing outside finally go, hey, it was those people up there. You know? Until they were asked. They just kind of stay out of business. And there's a lot of people who are like, it's not my business. You know? But I usually not to try to get into people's business. But I felt like when I hear somebody say, I need help, I want to offer something. I don't know, you know. But, you know, was this a ghost? Was it not a ghost? I don't know. I guess the evidence would be, there's no evidence that it's a ghost. Right? I didn't see. She wasn't see-through. She didn't have a bed sheet over her. You know? She wasn't blurry. Or it wasn't a dark figure, you know? So, you know, if I'm doing the assessment right now, oh, I think I made the assessment right now. I think she was human. I think that person I saw at 2 in the morning, you know, riding her rollerblades. Late night. Just now thinking about it right now, I think it was a human and not a ghost. Because I think she was a human because she didn't give me her phone number. That's why. It's like, oh, she's human. Oh, okay. It's all right. All right, it's not a ghost, I guess. If it was a ghost, I would have got the digits, man. If it was a ghost, I would have got that ghost mail, man. I would have called her on her ghost phone, man. That would have happened, you know. So I guess now from analyzing it and talking it out here on Radio Valencia, that I think it was a ghost, or I'm sorry, a human, because she friend-zoned me, or she didn't even actually respond to me. So I was like, we got another human here. Okay, I guess she's okay, you know. Time to just finish pumping the gas and go home. All is well. This place ain't haunted. That's not a ghost. That's a human being. But you guys tell me your ghost stories. You guys tell me if you've seen something move. I'd love to know that, man. You know. One time my dog saw, there was like, I thought it was a shadowy figure, but I don't know if you guys do this, like you thought you saw a shadow move, but you don't sell it. I don't sell a lot, man, when it comes to that stuff. I think if you, and what I mean, I don't sell, meaning like, if someone jumps at you, you get scared, right? But if you don't sell it, you don't get scared. You know, you don't show it on your face that you're scared. You're not selling it. You know what I'm talking about? Don't sell it. So like, I remember seeing this. This was, oh man, like 15 years ago. And when I had a Chihuahua, we saw a shadowy figure. And my dog barked. My little Chihuahua barked. We were in the house. And my little Chihuahua barked. You know? And I just, you know, and I saw like a shadow, like kind of move. But I didn't sell it. I didn't say. I just go, oh, my little Chihuahua, you're so rowdy. You know? Come on. I like, you know, I flicked his little testicles, like, come on, relax. Because I wanted to show the ghost, like, I'm a little crazy too. You know what I'm saying? Come on, relax. So the ghost goes, hey, why is he flicking the Chihuahua's testicles, man? This guy's crazy. I'm out of here. You know what I'm saying? I didn't sell it. I could have got scared. I was going to get scared, but I was like, don't sell it. That's what they want. They want the reaction. It's like one of those people who want a reaction out of you. When you don't give them a reaction, they're powerless. They don't got nothing on you. They only feed on your reaction, and they want you to react badly too. So that's how I look at as ghosts, you know. I don't sell it. I just go, oh, all right. I'll say something, ignore it, and then move on. You know, I ignored the ghost, and I moved on to watching street fights on my phone. You know what I'm saying? Or on the internet, you know. Don't sell, guys. Don't sell it, man. That's my number one rule. That's an old wrestling, like a rule. Don't sell it. You know what I'm saying? So you guys let me know if you've seen any ghosts. Some people, oh, they can't do that, man. They're going to get scared and run. I don't blame them. It's a ghost. What are you going to do? You know, someone goes, what would you rather have, an alien or a ghost come in your house? And I'll choose an alien, dude, because I think I'd be able to hit an alien, unless they take my mind over. But a ghost? How am I going to get a ghost? What, am I going to throw a cup of water on it so it disintegrates? What am I going to do? You know what I'm saying? I wouldn't even know how to fight a ghost, you know? All I could think is I would blow, like, marijuana smoke out of it. At a ghost to see if that messes up his senses or her senses. See? You know? But don't sell, guys. You see a ghost and you don't sell. You don't even get scared, guys. Just ignore it. Move along. Because that ghost wants you to react. And wants you to be like, oh my God, what happened? Ghost is going to move on. They're going, these people don't get scared here. Let's move on. Enough of me. Let's get back into the music. It's Faco at gmail.com. It's Faco on X. Handle me. It's Faco gmail.com. 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We got some new music, guys, from Zarf Sarface, Frankie Pulitzer, and the one and only Method Man. This song is called Mad Technology. And this is new music for your head, your mind, and your soul. This is Mad Technology with Sarface, Frankie Pulitzer, and Method Man Radio. Valencia.
1: Yo, what's that? Mini disc or some shit? What is this?
2: We're supposed to be impressed? You got like Mad Technology?

0: I just thinking, you know, because that had that Viagra thing out.
1: Yeah.
0: And the other day, but you know, Bob Dole said, came right out and said
1: he was one of the first.
0: Yeah. And you know, you don't want to hear about Bob Dole's cock, you know. I mean, President Clinton's cock, Bob Dole's cock. What the hell? But mostly, an old man like that, an old man. You don't want him to have a super hard cock. You know what I mean?
1: Why?
0: Why? Because an old man, you want him to be got a pipe going, a newspaper, the dog at his feet there.
1: Well, that in some corners is considered pipe.
0: Oh. But now they're going to have to create some goddamn pill that makes women aroused at the sight of a fucking 70-year-old dude with a super hard cock. You know what I'm saying? This Viagra. It's insane. And you know what it's for? Impotent people. All right? Yeah. It's for impotent guys. So get this. I read this. The pill can make your cock hard for 4 hours.
1: Right.
0: So now, who has the 4-hour hard cock? The impotent guys. The rest of us are fucked. Me and you. Me and you got our regular cocks. Meanwhile, fucking Spade is, you know...
1: Oh man, I didn't see it.
2: I didn't see it coming.
1: Dude, I know you didn't. He brought it all around and then a vicious rip kick into his best friend's gut.
2: Once there's too much cock talk, I try to just zone out for a minute until it goes back the other way.
0: If there's too much cock talk, this guy has fevered nightmares all night. Dreams, I mean, like sweaty, fevered dreams from the cock talk that's been all over his head.
2: Why bury me twice? He's killing me.
0: No, he's a good man.
2: That erased it. All right.
1: No, he's a good man.
0: Who cares?
1: After all that, that's the whiteout he puts on.
2: I know, it's awesome.

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All right, so much music. So much music, guys. You heard Bill McClintock mashing up a bunch of artists up in there. Rob Zombie. Bob Zombie is what he's calling it. I Shot the Dead Girl was the name of the track. Before that, we had something from the late, great Norm MacDonald talking about Viagra coming out. When did Viagra come out? 1998? 97? 98? I don't know. Because I think it was 98. Maybe even 99. Definitely a 90s thing still, Viagra. Before that, we had

just a touch of love. Other music in that set, we also had Signed, Sealed, Delivered by Brian Enows and Blockhead. We also had music from artists The Skints. Also new music from Paul Spring with Gravitron. And we had new music from Czarface, Frankie Pulitzer, and Method Man with Mad Technology. Bring on the Mad Technology. Bring on the reset. Bring on the comment. And remember, coming up at noon, stay tuned for DJ Mark and his show, Dropped the Charges. He will be in. All will be well.

got to see the great, the legendary, actually, over the weekend. I went to the Improv, and I got to go see Damon Wayans, man. Damon Wayans. He was in town in San Jose at the San Jose Improv. You know it. Damon Wayans was on KTVU mornings. KTVU likes Damon Wayans. I've seen Damon Wayans on KTVU a few times. And if you don't know who Damon Wayans is, a Blank Man, Major Pain, Handy Boy, Homie the Clown. You know, he's been in so many movies. Beverly Hills Cop, Colors, I'm Gonna Get You Sucker, Mo Money, Marcy X. I always wanted to see Marcy X. I never saw it. I'm gonna watch that movie. I always thought it was the preview was funny, but I never saw it. But Damon Wayans, man, a legend. And he was doing jokes, of course, and doing his comedy bits, and also he was doing the stuff that he's known for, like he did Handy Boy, Handyman, for a little bit. That's something I didn't think he was gonna do, you know, but he did it. But the guy's funny. He basically does everything you've ever seen him do. So I remember he was on a skit in Living Color where he plays a Jamaican guy, and the whole skit is, I have 10 jobs, man. I'm a bus driver, fuel maker, cook, taxi driver. You know, and he uses those accents that he does for those characters in his bits, which was pretty cool. You know what I'm saying? It's pretty cool. So it's familiar. You know, and Damon Wayans is the type, when you get a guy like that who's been around for hella years, 30, 40 years, 40 plus years, right? He's got a catalog of movies. Since the 80s, right? And sometimes when he was doing a set, he would do stories, like he did a story about Richard Pryor, right? And then I think another story I remember about Barack Obama, right? This guy can go an hour of stories and just stand there with no jokes or punchlines and just talk about the people he met and the stories he's got from, like, meeting Pryor and meeting big actors who are not around anymore and comedians. And it'll sound interesting. He had like 3 or 4 stories like that, and everyone was interested in those, you know? I don't know. Pop culture, I guess? I don't know. But everyone was in it. And I would watch that. If we go, hey, you know, Damon Wayans is going to tell stories of all the stuff in Hollywood. Sign me up. I would watch it. No punchlines or anything. You know, I think a lot of people would like that stuff, you know? That's why podcasts people are into podcasts right now. It's like inside baseball, inside everything. You know what I'm saying? I mean, I'm a baseball fan from the 80s. And now you can look up 80s baseball players, and they're telling stories of the days when they were playing. And, like, I just saw a Kevin Mitchell video. He's a former MLB player for the San Francisco Giants. And he was talking on a podcast how he beat up a pitcher because, you know, he was being disrespectful. This is the kind of stuff, like, if you're a baseball fan, you want to hear that stuff. That's the juicy stuff, you know? So that's why I like podcasts. You know, here's a podcast. You know, I never said this before. I'm going to tell it here for you, just for you, one time, you know, it's always like that. You know, I never said this before. I never talked about this before, you know,
I love when they do that. You know, I was wondering if I was going to say this ever on the podcast. You know, I don't know. You could take it out if you want, but I'm going to say it, all right? You know, it's like that's giving you a podcast erection when you hear that stuff. You know what I'm saying? Oh, this guy's about to say something juicy. Oh, this is an exclusive. All that stuff, like Damon Wayans can just talk about his Hollywood experiences, everybody's gonna laugh. You know, Damon Wayans is real deal. You know, and it was good to see Damon Wayans. A legend. If he came out as Blank Man, I don't know, guys. I don't know. I think a lot of people will go crazy, dude. If he came out as Homie the Clown, holy shit, man. That would be awesome. I think everybody would go crazy, you know? But he doesn't need to do that. He wants the right material. You know what I'm saying? If he would be doing that if he needed the cash and he needed this and needed that, you know? But he doesn't need to do that. He's just trying to write material. He's already made his money. And he did have a TV show in the 2000s, I think. Right? I think he had a TV show in the 2000s. So that's what got him more popular with this generation, you know? So, you know, if you ever get a chance to check out Damon Wayans, awesome at the San Jose Improv in the balcony. A great seat to have, by the way. The San Jose Improv. It was nice, man. It was nice. He didn't do no meet and greet. I think he doesn't need to do that no more. You know, he's too big. I don't think he wants the germs. I think he's very germophobic, health conscious, so he doesn't want to be around all that. You know, he pretty much stays away from crowds. You know, so he always wears a hat. He's like LL Cool J. He always wears a hat. Every time I saw him, he wore a beret or like a Kango. Or was it a beret? I think it was a beret. You know, he always wore like a beret that tilted sideways, you know? I like it. But he's still a funny guy. He's in his 60s. I think he's 63. You know, so it was really cool to see him. If you ever get a chance, go check him out, you know. Homie, don't play that. The big man is here. Shouts out to all. If you want music, give me a call. 415-766-4428. There is the passage to musical happiness.

itsfarco@gmail.com. Itsfarco on X. Handle me. Enough of me. Back into the music. I got new music right now from Trick Finger and John Frusciante. This is new music right now. This song is called Talking -7, and this is Trick Finger and John Frusciante. Radio Valencia.

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We need to do the antidote to the recipe for disaster. Putting the right ingredients, basically.

0: Orange River Phoenix laying on the ground, dying of a heroin overdose, and his peers slam him because that picture would have been worth how much money, you think, on the worldwide market?
1: Say $250,000.
0: $250,000 of a picture. Now, let me just tell you something, and I'm going to tell you at home, something very shocking. There is, and we all know, that the photographers that took those pictures out there in the tunnel have been trying their best to sell these photos. There is one photographer who went through Germany who has contacted our show because he wants to take the price off these pictures. He forwarded the pictures to me. I have pictures. When we come back, to take the price off of this so no one in the world can pay a dime, I'm going to run them. We'll take a break. When we come back from this commercial break, you will get a chance to see those photos.
2: What?
0: We'll be back right after this.
3: Light it in.
0: Now, I'm going to tell you something. I wrestled with this last night. We've been with our lawyers all evening talking this out, trying to figure out whether or not this was right or wrong to do. But I feel very strongly if I show these pictures now, no one in the world can pay a dollar for them. So all the other clowns that took these pictures, their pictures are worthless. Okay? So that is my reason for doing this. Now, I would like you to stay. I mean, you're a photographer, and you know that if I show these pictures right now, no one can buy another picture of Diana in the backseat
2: right.
0: of that car.
2: And I think the photographer's right for giving him up and not selling him, because if I was a news person, I probably would have had to shoot that. I would have got flack for not doing it, but I probably would not have sold it, especially if I was a part of the chase in that.
0: Let's clearly state, these pictures were not purchased. I did not buy them. I had a man fly in here yesterday afternoon who watched our show in London, and he said, Montel, you can do this because you will now take the price out of it. So I want to show the pictures. Can we start it? Where is that?
4: But it's also a question of how, if once you get involved with it, then you're part of that as well.
0: I'm not part of this. What I'm doing is I'm taking the money out of this. That's the way I feel about it. So if you want to see them, and if you don't want to, I'm going to tell you these are very, very graphic pictures. So please avert your eyes.
5: The pictures?
0: I'm going to show them right now.
5: I'm sorry. I don't think I can be a part of this.
0: Okay, well, then,
2: I respect what I do for my job. That's one thing.
0: Okay.
2: But for your show to do something like that is even worse than me taking the photo.
0: Well, I'm sorry. Really, this is where you guys take these kind of photos. Take a look
2: at the
0: screen.
2: It's news. What you're doing is not news.
0: It is news. I'm doing this because I want to prove to the news media we can take the dollar bill out of this stuff.
2: It's not
0: you're
2: the dollar bill. It's not
0: okay,
2: the
0: okay, well then hold
2: I
0: on a minute.
2: Do it for the money.
0: Take a look at the screen,
2: right,
0: ladies and gentlemen.
2: This. I don't want to see this.
0: The next picture that you will see will be the picture of Diana and Dodie in the back. Seat of the car. Still looking? Okay, guess what? Stop for a second. I don't have the picture. I'm lying through my teeth. But I will guarantee you, hold on. We bring our panel back because they helped me with this lie. But let me tell you the reason why I just did that. Because I said those words, and everybody sitting at home, and everybody sitting in this room, you did not take your eyes off that screen. Everybody at home was waiting for Montel to put that picture up there of Diana laying in the back seat. This is the reason why the paparazzi can do what they do. Thank you for acting that out for me. Thank you. And I know I scared the devil out of you all. And during the commercial break, thank you. During a commercial break, I had to come and explain this to this panel because they all said, I'm not staying if you do this. They were very angry at me. But the reason why I did this is because I wanted to prove a point. At home, just now, all of you who sat there and didn't change the channel, picked up the phone to call your aunt and say, watch Montel right now because they got a picture of Diana. You are the reason why these pictures can be sold.
1: There's a point that needs to be made about that night, Montel, that
0: yes,
1: people
0: sir.
1: Don't know.

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Friday morning is here. 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Shout outs to all

16 minutes. Remember, coming up at noon, stay tuned for DJ Mark and his show Dropped the Charges. He'll be in, all will be well. Shouts outs to all. Stuff you heard. You heard MJ, Dirty Diana, guys. And then before that, we had something from Montel Williams, 1997. Talking about the one and only Princess Diana. Making a point, one of the best points ever made about paparazzis and the audience and the public. And why it's going on. So I had to throw it down. I've been looking for that clip for years. Years, I tell you. And they finally posted it up. You know, when they had the whole talk show wars, Montel Williams was my guy, dude. Marine. I think he was a Marine. He also went bareback on Kamala Harris. He went bareback, no protection, on the VP when she got DP. That's a true statement. Montel Williams took care of that. I wasn't like a super fan of Princess Diana, but the story is interesting, especially when you hear that she might have been pregnant and that's why they took her out, because they were going to have, I think, a half British, half brown baby, and the queen was like, nope. That's how it goes, guys. I always say this. The king died on the toilet. The king died on the toilet. The prince died in the elevator. But the princess died getting chased in the tunnel. 007 and the rest of the paparazzis. Princess wins. Repeat. The princess wins.

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It's time for some Chic with the song My Forbidden Lover. Radio Valencia.

0: That's easier said than done. 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

0: Love this little training exercise. 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But watch out for surprises.
1: Big deal, I got kicked out of kindergartens with tougher playgrounds than this.
0: Cut the macho, tunnel rat. 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

0: that ain't the only thing that's gone bananas. Front and center, law! 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
1: No problem, Beachhead.
0: What's that Bow Wow doing here?
1: That's my dog, Order. He's trained to sniff out explosives. Order, seek.
0: This is supposed to be your test, Law.
1: Hey, Law and Order is a team, man. He finds the bombs and I drive the car. We tried the other way, but it didn't work.

my dad, my sister, my brothers, my nephews, nieces, cousins, aunts, uncles. Shouts out to me, Abuelita. 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Shouts out to my moms again. I love her so much. Shouts out to Mr. P. Forever. Forever. Shouts out to Double B. Forever. Till next time. My name is Farco. And I am now saying the toilet is down.

Hey there. It's another Thursday. It's another show. It's another version of Time Won't Let Me with DJ Barrister on Radio Valencia. A transmission from the mission. www.radiovalencia.fm. And I guess we're just going to keep on keeping on with what we've been doing for the last, 2 years. I started the show thinking I was going to mix it up and do a completely different theme every week. And this is my 81st show, two-hour shows, every Thursday at noon. And after 80 shows, I'm kind of running out of themes. I don't know. I don't know what to tell you. I'm just going to keep playing really good music and a lot of, I have to call it, oldies. But today we're going to emphasize on rock and soul. You know, some rock bands from the 60s and some soul groups, you know, on Motown and Atlantic and all stuff that kind of overlaps, you know, from the Box Tops to Wilson Pickett to, to Dee Dee Sharp to PJ Proby. Anyway, on and on. A lot of, I'm actually repeating a few songs today that I've played before on the show after 80 shows and 160 hours. It's kind of hard to keep everything brand new every day, every show, every song, all the time, minute after minute, hour after hour. So anyway, there's a few of my favorites. I just keep playing the stuff I really like. That really is the theme of my show, is I play my favorite songs by a lot of artists, a lot of older stuff, a lot of stuff I'm picking up on a little late in the game, but hey, better late than never. So anyway, behind me is the San Remo Golden Strings. They're a Detroit studio group, guys that later became the Funk Brothers, doing San Remo. I'm doing a festival time. That was almost a hit, but it's an instrumental, a real good one. Here's another of them. I play these instrumentals so I can talk over them. This is something more recent. This is Charles Bradley and the Menahan Street Band doing The World Is Going Up in Flames. That was on Daptone. So they still make great music, or at least they did in 2011. This is a new one. It's only 14 years old. Anyway, this is what we're going to do in the first. I do the same thing every show. I basically divide up 2 hours into six 20-minute segments, and I try to play six or seven songs. When I'm playing oldies, I can do this pretty easily because most of these songs are only 2 or 3 minutes. But in the first batch of tunes, we're going to hear some of my favorites. Oh, I already said that. Yeah, I'm going to play some really good ones. I'm going to play a lesser-known song by the Box Tops. I'm going to play a lesser-known song by Mary Wells, one by Nolan Strong and the Diablos, Barbara Acklin, Pacific Gas and Electric, Spencer Davis Group, and The Remains. And what can I say? The segues are all pretty well thought out. I kind of think that each song goes into the next one really well. That's what I do for you, my audience. Both of you. Okay, so anyway, let's start out with the Box Tops. You know, I can't help but tell, I love the Box Tops. I love Big Star. I love Alex Chilton. I was lucky to work with all of them, and I play them on my show. I don't play enough Box Tops, though. The Box Tops, let me tell you, were not a one-hit wonder. It wasn't just the letter. They were a four-hit wonder. There was also Cry Like a Baby and a couple others. All right, here we go with the Box Tops.

You know, I usually only talk over instrumentals, but that's a cover of Heart for the Soul, the Yardbird song by the Johnny Man Singers. I played a lot of music in that first set. I played 7 songs after a couple that I talked over. So I got to go back and tell you what we heard. We heard originally at the top of the show, the Box Tops doing She Knows How. That's off their first album, the same one that had the letter and Neon Rainbow on it. I always remember Alex telling me that they were not a one-hit wonder. A lot of people think of that because the letter was such a big hit. Their first single goes number one, Nowhere to Go But Down after that. But they actually were a four-hit wonder. There was the letter, there was Cry Like a Baby, there was Soul Deep and Neon Rainbow. Okay, and after the Box Tops, we heard Mary Wells doing Bye Bye Baby. That's off of her first album on Motown, produced by Berry Gordy at Hitsville. No surprise there. After that was more Detroit, Nolan Strong and the Diablos on the Fortune label. Let's move on a little bit. Hold on. There we go. There we go. More instrumental stuff. Actually, this is not instrumental either. This is the Fuzz doing I Love You for All Seasons. Anyway, where did I leave off? Okay. After Nolan Strong on the Fortune label. By the way, the Fortune label was incredible. They had Andre Williams. They had Nathaniel Mayer. My friends over at Norton Records. Oh, they love Fortune Records. Okay, Barbara Acklin did Just Ain't No Love. That's on the Brunswick label from 1968. She also co-wrote Have You Seen Her with Eugene Recker. That's how she's most known, Barbara Acklin. Oh, my God. And then a couple white bunch of white bands, Pacific Gas and Electric from L.A., 1970 on the Columbia label, doing Are You Ready? Former Cleveland member of the James Gang, Glenn Schwartz, left Cleveland, moved to L.A., joined Pacific Gas and Electric, and turned to Jesus. A loss for Cleveland. Anyway, and for Dave Narozny, who had to remind me that, of course, oh, Pacific Gas and Electric, Glenn Schwartz, yeah, of course. Anyway, after that was the Spencer Davis Group, Keep On Running. That's their first UK single, featuring the vocals of Stevie Anglo, later known as Stevie Winwood. And actually, the Spencer Davis Group had Stevie and his brother, Muff Winwood, both in that band. And that was a cover of a reggae song originally done by Jackie Edwards on the Island label, produced by Chris Blackwell. Muff Winwood used to be the president of Columbia, or Sony Records, in the UK. I met with him. He had their offices on Soho Square. Muff and Stevie Winwood in the Spencer Davis Group. And after that, we heard The Remains doing Walking the Dog. Barry Tashian. They opened for the Beatles, The Remains, mostly known for Don't Look Back. And that was a cover of a Rufus Thomas song. And that is a whole lot of information. That's what I do at the top of the show. I try to make it as informative as possible. And then we're going to play more music, less talk as we go on. A bunch of white guys in the next batch. The Animals, the Grassroots, the Dave Clark Five, the Zombies, the Rascals, the Beach Boys. So here we go. Keep on keeping on. That's what we do here at Time Won't Let Me. And I hope you enjoy all these as much as I enjoy playing them for you.

Well, well, well. Well, well, well. What am I going to say now? I'm going to tell you what we just played. Six white bands from the 60s doing some kind of soulful stuff. It's kind of where we're emphasizing today is some soul and some rock and we're all everything in between. So we started out with the Animals doing Don't Bring Me Down. That is a Carole King, Jerry Goffin song that was released in 1966 on Decca Records. And it was produced by Tom Wilson. Not Mickey Most. Mickey Most had him doing all these Brill Building, the Animals doing all these Brill Building songs, and that was one more. The Grassroots did Let's Live for Today, 1967 on Dunhill Records. P.F. Sloan and Steve Barry, they were actually the Grassroots, and then they formed a band with Rob Brill that performed as the Grassroots and continued on in that vein. That song was originally released in Italian, and then they converted it, they translated it to English, go figure, at the behest of their publisher. Dave Clark Five did Because, that's off their third album, American Tour, that was the B-side of Can't You See That She's Mine. After that was The Zombies doing What More Can I Do, clocking in at a minute 39. God bless them with the short song. That was the B-side of Tell Her No on Decca Records. Then a couple that fit together nicely, I thought, The Rascals doing A Girl Like You. That was off the Groovin' LP. That was their second single. And then the Beach Boys doing Let 'Em Run Wild. That was the B-side of California Girls, written by Brian Wilson and Mike Love. I believe that's Mike Love on vocals, inspired by Burt Bacharach, and that's off the Summer Days LP. I think I should probably just play the Beach Boys on every show forever. Anyway, so I'm going to talk less and play more music, although I am playing a shitload of music today. I played seven songs in the first set, and six more last one, and six more coming at you by, ready, Baby Huey, a couple Cameo Parkway artists, The Orlons and Dee Dee Sharp, Charles Fox and Inez Fox, Wicked Wilson Pickett, and Diana Ross and the Supremes. So here we go, here we go, here we go. You can't stop me. We got to keep on keeping on Time Won't Let Me with DJ Barrister. And here is Baby Huey.

0: halfway through the show. We're at the exact halfway point.
1: To the second.
0: I'm getting good at timing these things. I don't really know how it works, but I guess I'm just lucky. All right, that was a quick one. We played six songs. Here's what we played. This is what I do. I back announce and try to tell you something about each one. Baby Huey did Hard Times. That was 1971 on the Kurtom label out of Chicago. That's Curtis Mayfield's label. And that was produced by Curtis Mayfield. After that, with a little glitch in the middle, I did two songs on the Cameo Parkway label. First, the Orlans doing the Wawatusi. That was from 1962, from Philadelphia. And then Dee Dee Sharp, backed by the Orlans, doing Mashed Potato Time and sounding a lot like Hey Mr. Postman. Both of those were written by Cal Mann and Bernie Lowe, who formed Cameo Parkway. An amazing label. That was the label that put out all those records with Chubby Checker and Bobby Rydell and Dee Dee Sharp and a lot of compilations and a lot of cool stuff. After that was Charles Fox and Inez Fox. No, they were not married. Yes, they were brother and sister, and that was their version, the original version of Mockingbird. You might remember that James Taylor and Carly Simon covered it later on, based on a lullaby, Hush Little Baby. And then Wilson Pickett, Wicked Pickett, Wicked Wilson Pickett. Hold on a second. Here we go. Eddie Cochran doing strolling guitar behind me. Okay, what was I about to say? Oh, Wilson Pickett did 99 and a half won't do. That's a Holland Dozier Holland song, I believe. I always remember Alan Freeman singing Funky Broadway in music class. You know, Mr. Shahan's music class at Peachwood High blew everyone away. We were all allowed to do a song, and he did that one, Funky Broadway. Wilson Pickett. I actually had the chance to work with Wilson Pickett for a minute with Pickett. He was so difficult to work with, him and James Brown, that we actually got a chance to almost represent them. And after that was Diana Ross and the Supremes doing Reflections. And behind me, I mentioned Eddie Cochran. Before that was Doc Bagby doing Sylvia's Calling. That's an old one, 57. Okay, Records. The B-side of Dumplin'. Okay, E-H. All right, here we go with more Rock Meets Soul, but mostly from the 60s. And the next batch we have, oh, we're going to go a little further south, at least initially. Johnny Kidd and the Pirates. Oh, that's England. What am I talking about? Bobby Gentry, PJ Proby, Sir Douglas Quintet, Canned Heat, Bob Seger, Creedence. Good stuff for you, the listener, and me, the DJ Barrister, on Time Will Let Me, the transmission from the mission. I've said that over and over. I don't need to repeat myself. I'm trying not to repeat myself. Let's just get right into it. Here we go.

Okay, sorry, I got to fade on Creedence because that song is 6:55. That's 6 minutes and 55 seconds. That's about 4 minutes and 35 seconds longer than I prefer. But we'll let it ride a little bit, and I'll tell you what we played before that in a second. Actually, let's move on. There's some better talking music. Okay, we heard Johnny Kidd and the Pirates from England doing I Can Tell. They're most famous. That was actually the B-side of A Shot of Rhythm and Blues. They were most famous for their version of Shaken All Over before The Who did it live at Leeds, before The Guess Who did it. And I don't know who else did it. Anyway, after that, Bobby Gentry doing M-I-S-S-I-S-S-I-P-P-I. M-I-S-S-I. Double I PPI. Anyway, that was Mississippi Delta by Bobby Gentry. That was the B-side of Ode to Billy Joe on the Capitol label. We got more from Capitol coming up. And right after that was PJ Proby doing Nicky Nicky Hokey, My Daddy Done Time, Your Daddy Done Time in the Pokey. Also from 1967. Boy, those two went together nicely, didn't they? Then we heard a nice one by Sir Douglas Quintet, Sir Doug Somm, doing The Rains Came. Rain, rain, rain, rain. Then we heard Canned Heat doing World in a Jug. That's off the Boogie with Canned Heat album. And that was the B-side of the single, On the Road Again, on Liberty Records. Nothing but the best we're playing. Bob Seger, another Capitol recording artist. That was Ramblin' Gamblin' Man. Maybe the best thing he ever did. Oh, my God. Produced by Bob Seger and Punch Andrews. Punch worked with Bob forever. Still does. His manager, Punch, from Detroit. And after that, we heard a little bit of Creedence Clearwater doing Ramble Tamble, just because it segued nicely. That's off their fifth album, Cosmos Factory. Cosmo, of course, being Doug Clifford. I actually got a chance to work with Doug Clifford, and I actually do work with Stu Cook, members of Creedence. Lucky me that I get to know these guys. They're kind of heroes, and they're kind of friends, and it's kind of amazing. All right, behind me is Witch doing Feeling High, and coming up next, and we're right on schedule, by the way, in the next batch of tunes, we're going to hear Joe Tex, Roy Head, Robert Parker, and King Floyd, both produced by Wardell Kazer. J.J. Jackson doing But It's All Right, and then Jay and the Techniques keeping the ball rolling, and the Tremolos from England. Wow. 1, 2, 3, 4, 5, 6, 7 more songs. I'm going to try to play more than 50 songs today. That is my goal, and you are the beneficiary of that effort. Okay, so here we go with Joe Tex. Oh, God, this guy's great. Talk about soul meets rock. This guy's the greatest at that. He's more like soul meets country, actually, but here's Joe Tex. You ready?

beautiful music. I don't even want to talk over it, but I will. This is actually from the 70s, not the 60s. Hey, you know what? We just heard a bunch of great songs again. God damn, I'm just playing all these fantastic songs. Some of them that fit together nicely, I thought. We started out with Joe Tex doing You Better Believe It, Baby. That's 1960 on the Dial Records label. That was a sub-label of Atlantic Records. After that, we heard Roy Head doing Treat Her Right. Everyone knows that one by now. That was featured in the film Once Upon a Time in Hollywood by Quentin Tarantino. Brought new life to it. Unfortunately, Roy Head passed away a couple years ago. Boy, was he great. And saw him at the Ponderosa Stomp. Speaking of Ponderosa Stomp, Wardell Kazare was a regular on the Stomp at this festival in New Orleans every year. He produced both the next two songs. I'm going to mention Robert Parker doing Barefootin', 1966 on the NOLA Records label. That was actually Robert Parker's label. And then King Floyd doing Groove Me on the Malaco label, both produced by Wardell Kazare. Sakatumi Baby. After that, we heard J.J. Jackson doing But It's All Right. That was on the Kala label in 1966. That was the same label that put out The Fuzz, I Love You For All Seasons, which I played earlier today. J.J. Jackson was incredible. He's actually the arranger for Brother Jack McDuff and Jimmy Witherspoon, the Shangri-Las, all kinds of people. After that was Jay and the Techniques, Keeping the Ball Rolling. That was a song that was not about food. A lot of their songs were about food. I think it sounds like that's a food song too, but he did Apple Peaches Pumpkin Pie, and he did Strawberry Shortcake, and he was on Smash Records from 1967. And after that one, oh, and it's got the great line, on your mark, get set, let the kissing start. Keep the ball rolling right into my heart. The Tremolos from England did Run Baby Run, Back Into My Arms. Nice fuzz tone on that one. 1967 from London, England. Behind me is Major Harris doing Love Won't Let Me Wait, formerly of the Delphonics. And we have about 20 minutes left, a little less, so we're going to go a little softer. We're going to hear the Mamas and the Papas doing the version of Twist and Shout. We're going to hear a few others. Crispy and St. Peter's, Los Yesterdays, Little Milton, the Four Rockets, the Sand Pebbles. If I have time, I'll try to get to Andy Williams to say goodnight. Goodbye. Anyway, let's keep going. And by the way, just in case you wondered, it's the Mamas and the Papas. Don't forget the Thes. Not the band The Thes. The word The Mamas and the Papas. And here they are. No.

Okay, I don't know if you noticed, but as I get toward the end of my show, I hurry things along, and I fade on like a lot of songs just so I can squeeze them all in. It's like stars on 45, except it's on my laptop. No vinyl here. Anyway, we heard a bunch of really cool stuff. We heard the Mamas and the Papas doing their version of Twist and Shout. And you might remember that one from the Beatles and the Isleys, written by Burt Burns. Twist and Shout. That's from the Deliver LP by the Mamas and the Papas, their third album on Dunhill Records, produced by, of course, Lou Adler. After that, we heard something. We heard The Pied Piper by Crispian St. Peters. I'm the Pied Piper, can't you see? Follow me around, whatever. That was written by Artie Cornfield, the guy that did Woodstock, him and Steve Dubov. Artie Cornfield was amazing. He also consulted and helped the Cow Sills for years when they were young. After that, we heard something recent. Los Yesterdays doing Nobody's Clown. That's on the Penrose label. They're a current, you know, soul label, kind of like Daptone or Coal Mine. The soul scene that was going on about 10 years ago, happening in the current record releases. After that, Little Milton did Feel So Bad. Written by Chuck Willis, covered by Elvis in 1961. Then we heard a couple more. The Four Rockets did the Place Where She Lives. The Sand Pebbles did Love Power. Behind me is Wayne Gibson and the Dynamic Sounds doing Under My Thumb. Stones cover. And we have all of about 2 minutes left. So this one goes out to my mom. Can't get used to losing you. This is Andy Williams. My mom loved Andy Williams. She had me wearing V-neck sweaters until I was old enough to tell her I didn't like to wear sweaters. But Andy Williams, we're going to end on this one. Can't get used to losing you. Really interesting intro. Here we go.

Okay, changed my mind. Here's my ending music. Rex Garvin and the Mighty Cravens doing Believe It or Not. Okay, well, believe it or not, it's the time. It's the end of our show. There's only 13 seconds left, and all I have time to do is to say goodbye and wish you all well. I wish you well, much like Trump wishes pedophiles.

0: 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Anyway.
1: 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I'm going to start out with a song by my brother. Here you go, AM Radio. Oh.

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1: Hey, Mr. Torres, I'm Cammy J, and this is my show on Thursday afternoons. All right, so good to see you. That's it, community, RadioValencia.fm, live broadcast. I got a live mic right now. All right, we're going to play Video Killed the Radio Star by Buggles. Ready?

All right. Wow. That is the very first song that was ever on MTV. Back in the days. The very first song ever broadcast on MTV. I know. I love the 80s. What can I say? I'm a dinosaur. All right. I'm so happy to be here. Thank you for joining me for my second show here at Radio Valencia. Beautiful track that they did.

0: Wow, that was fun. Again, that's from the Universal Western Attractions record.
1: Somebody once told me the world is gonna roll me. I ain't the sharpest tool in the shed.
0: Little flub, it's Camille, Cammy J. How you doing? This is my show. It's called The Uplift. Does the world sometimes feel like it's collapsing on your head? Listen in and get uplifted. We're going to share some nuggets of philosophy surrounded by great music from a wide variety of genres to uplift and inspire the greatness within you. Show before me, Time Won't Let Me. Wow, that guy was awesome today. I loved what he played. I have a little special treat, like I was starting to explain. I was listening to some very old mixtapes that friends made me back in my high school days. And this one is one of them. This song's from 1966, released as a 7-inch record by the Bees. And it's called Voices Green and Purple.

Oh my gosh, isn't that fun? It's so funny. Here we are, my very second live podcast on RadioValencia.fm. Please listen in anytime. We record live, so we have the farmer's market happening outside. It's

The Handsome Boy Modeling School has given me confidence to show up for a date when I say I'm going to be there, and to call 2 days later to let her know that I am okay, whether the date ended good or bad. Before, I was so incomplete and so, even though I was getting laid a lot, I was not happy. But now I'm getting laid and I'm happy. So I am complete. Thank you, Handsome Boy Modeling School.

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0: Wow, such interesting sounds from Boards of Canada there. We're going to hear next a song by Propeller Heads. So here you go.
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0: Working on my segs. Sorry, guys. That was Matt Pond, a song called Halloween. So nice. Here I am at RadioValencia.fm doing my very second broadcast. Oh, my goodness. I think we have to hear something fabulous. Black Diamonds and Pearls by Blackalicious.
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2: I'd like to start off by saying that prison is truly a living hell. 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

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Wow. Thank you all for letting me be here today. Here's a quick one from a long time ago, 1964.

Isn't that lovely? Ash Ryder, you know, she's from the area, grew up north, just north of San Francisco. 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

God. Come on down, enjoy with me, add to our talking and playlists. If you have something to promote, please come by. Again, I'm Cami J, and this is The Uplift. And thank you all so much for having me here. I really appreciate it. It's been summery hot for a number of days. And also, I played a couple of songs that reference 9/11 during this mix. Some of my brother's music, Tony Mata, Anthony Mata, living down in Los Angeles at the time. And Cecil Rock, they did The Elite. This is what we just heard. Thank you so much, and I hope y'all are having a wonderful day. Beautiful. Enjoy. We're going to go back to our regular auto programming.

for the answer to the King's Tower.

0: Let's just get right over to some beautiful Willie Nelson, and we'll check in on all the rest later.
1: Sometimes,
0: oh, there he is. It's High Ride Happy Hour. I read you, Valencia. And we're just going to sail on through these blue skies, and then we'll riot, all right?

Patience. It's 1 minute till 4:20. And you're listening to Hog Rye Happy Hour. And over my shoulder, behind me on the airwaves, oh, hey, it's 4:20. Let's get rolling. Fire up your bongs, stoner hags, and off and away we go. And we're going to listen to the Gun Club here. They were just going to bob and weave us through the traffic of the present. All right. Radio Valencia. I'm shutting the fuck up so you can

Right, happy hour, but it really it has been for a little bit here, and had last week rolling to fill in, but you know, like I like to say here, better late than never, just like your period, just like your girlfriend's period, period, to quote my hag progeny, my babies, period. 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

0: All right. High grade happy hour. High grade happy hour. What's good, people? What is good? The Who. Who's that, you say? Me too. The Who.
1: No way.
0: Always so good. You know, what's funny is right now, I'm just, your hag is trying to adjust the microphone. And the funny thing is, usually it's a little high for me, but now it's a little low for me. Maybe it's because I'm so high, guys. I'm actually not. Anyways, you're listening to Hag Raya Happy Hour here at Radio Valencia. And if you didn't know that, well, now you're informed. And I'm here to fill people in. I want to cross all the T's, dot all the I's, and kick some motherfuckers in the ass. Do you know what I'm saying? But that's a topic for another time. We're here to enjoy the good vibrations, to quote the Beach Boys, which BT Dubs I was listening to. Pet Sounds quite a bit this week. Brian Wilson's been on my mind. And, of course, also Dolly Parton, Dolly, and Tim Curry. Are you kidding? Oh, my God. Clue is, like, in the top five movie choices at my house. I actually was just wearing my Dolly Parton t-shirt around Humboldt last Saturday. That's why I wasn't here for the radio show. And, just talking about how fucking great Dolly Parton is with everybody on Saturday. And little did I know that she had just gone into, care for cancer. And anyways, hey, I'm thankful that there's extraordinary icons pounding the pavement and just, you know, shining their sparkly great light on everybody. So I'll take it. Rest in peace, queen. You know what I mean? But yeah. And I actually didn't bring Pet Sounds. I was gonna, but I was feeling some other things today. A bitch needs balance, you know? So that's why we're gonna put some Wild Kraut Rock of Can on. Here's Future Days, a reissue. This is from like decades ago, and it holds up still. We got The Who, My Generation, rolling right now. And we're gonna skip on over. We're just gonna cross some waters over to Germany, and here we go, guys. Okay, Radio Valencia, Hag Ride Happy Hour. Happy to have you listening to this.

Tangerine Dream. What? Oh. Hey. Hey, guys. It's Ag Ride Happy Hour at Radio Valencia in the Mission. It's a beautiful overcast day on 22nd Street. Looking out at this wonderful market going till 7. And then shortly after that, shortly after that, you guys, we got a goddamn blood moon lunar eclipse overhead tonight. Visible from San Francisco, maybe, weather permitting, God's willing, if you believe in gods. La Luna. Blood orange, you heard it here. You probably heard it everywhere. Anyways, you should look up because it's going to be beautiful. And they say this is going to be the most beautiful eclipse we're going to have until 2049 now. I don't know. Well, that will be visible from San Francisco, but we don't know if it's going to be visible. So, I don't know. Anyways, it starts at like 7:30 and then it wraps around 10:30 and right around 9:15, supposedly, it's at some peak. I don't know. Maybe double check those things, but that's the intel I got from the internet astrologers. Ooh, actually, that's from NASA, and I believe them. I don't know what you believe, but I believe them. And I don't know. That's your cosmic nihilist update of the week, guys. So yeah, full moon today, lunar eclipse in Pisces. I should have some Pink Floyd for that. Little fishes. Maybe some Radiohead. But at any rate, we had right there Tangerine Dream, Le Parc, and we had a little T-Rex. Who doesn't love that? Wow. All right. Radio Valencia, let's kick on over to some pulp. I don't know about you, but I could go for some Jarvis Cocker right about meow. Okay. All right. Pulp, we're going to throw one of my favorites on. We're going to go with one of the top ones. I don't always do that. And so we're just going to. And just infuse a little mojo into whatever's cooking on your Thursday afternoon. There's some fucking bananas stuff going on in the world. There is some awful stuff there. So there's, you know, protect your energy. And there's also, like, it's a good time to make some magic. It's a good time to just do music. It's a good time to be around rad people and to, like, try and see what happens. Throw some glittery spaghetti at the wall. See if it sticks, you know? All right. That's a little update from your hag today. Just a little dispatch of build the world that I want to be in, please. I imagine we're of similar minds. Okay, and I'm trying to do it. And we're going to help. We're going to get some help from Jarvis Cocker here. Thanks, Tangerine Dream. Tangerine, not a blood orange, but close.

Blonde redhead. Thanks, blonde redhead. You're listening to Hagwai Happy Hour, Radio Valencia. That was kind of a throwback from about 18 years ago. That song brings me back to meeting my sweetheart, who I like to tenderly call After Hours here, or cheekily, who just brought me a green chicken chili tamale. Thanks, After Hours, for the marketplace snack, for the farmer's market snack, and some horchata, ladies and fellas. Horchata. If anybody ever tells you to settle, just remember, After Hours brings tamales and horchata and listens to the music I play that brings back some memories. And that's some good shit. Don't settle. Don't settle. He's my second husband and my last, to be clear. I'm not taking him to the grave, but I'm taking this one to the grave. Do you know what I mean? Anyways, hey, thanks for listening, guys. So I got the big